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15: Here's your WHOP Weather Center forecast. Lows dip down to about 70 tonight under mainly clear skies with a slight chance of thunderstorms. Northeast winds 5 to 10 miles an hour. Slight chance for storms tomorrow. Daytime highs approaching 87, mainly sunny skies. Partly cloudy tomorrow night, slight chance of thunderstorms. Lows level off around 70. That's the forecast. I'm meteorologist Megan Mulford for 98.7 Light FM. Right now, it's 82 degrees.
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0: Hello, my friend. Come in, come in, come in. Make yourself at home. Are you the kind of person that goes and visits neighbors? I grew up in the 60s and 70s, and our neighbors were in and out of our house all the time. My mom would go over to Mrs. Rose's house, and they would share a cup of coffee and talk, talk, talk, talk. And when Lois Bowman, our neighbor on the other side of us, got off work, because she worked the same place my dad did, she would come across the driveway and sit and have a cup of coffee or a drink or whatever with my folks and talk, talk, talk. And that's just the way I was raised. Neighbors were in and out of the house. And I love to have my neighbors and my friends drop by. They don't even have to knock. Just come see me. Come say hi, have a cup of tea, a cup of coffee, a brewski if you drink brewskis. I don't, but some of the neighbors do. And catch up for 5 minutes, 10 minutes. That's what I want this show to be. I just want you to drop in. Come in. Make yourself at home. Get comfy. I'll share a cup of tea and then we'll spill the tea. How's that? 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
6: Here's your WHOP Weather Center forecast. Lows dip down to about 70 tonight under mainly clear skies with a slight chance of thunderstorms. Northeast winds 5 to 10 miles an hour. Slight chance for storms tomorrow. Daytime highs approaching 87, mainly sunny skies. Partly cloudy tomorrow night, slight chance of thunderstorms. Lows level off around 70. That's the forecast. I'm meteorologist Megan Mulford for 98.7 Light FM. Right now, it's 82 degrees.
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1: Wherever you are, whatever you're doing, I'm glad that you're spending some time here with us so that we can talk to you and listen to you, laugh with you, and encourage you. 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

0: Good evening. Welcome aboard. Welcome to your Monday night. How was your weekend? Oh my gosh, I had such a beautiful weekend. Such a great weekend. Saturday, my daughter Shayla and her two little girls, my granddaughters, came over. I have four of my five minor children that I am raising are with me. My youngest daughter, who is actually the oldest child at home, if that makes any sense at all. But my youngest daughter is 17, and she stayed at the ranch for a few days with Papa, with my husband, and her best friend, Maddie. And I brought the four littles to the farm that I lived in for the last 24 years. Delilah and my husband will be joining me later on today. But for the weekend, I had my four youngest kids that I'm raising and my two granddaughters. So six kids all together jumping in the pool and bouncing on the trampoline and eating every 2 minutes. I swear I must have cooked 200 pounds of food on Saturday because the kids are, they're bottomless pits. They ate and then they ate and then they ate some more and then they wanted ice cream and then they wanted more. But it was a wonderful, wonderful weekend. Thank you for joining me tonight. We're going to be taking your calls, your requests, and your dedications all night long. 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
14: Here's your WHOP Weather Center forecast. Lows dip down to about 70 tonight under mainly clear skies with a slight chance of thunderstorms. Northeast winds 5 to 10 miles an hour. Slight chance for storms tomorrow. Daytime highs approaching 87, mainly sunny skies. Partly cloudy tomorrow night, slight chance of thunderstorms. Lows level off around 70. That's the forecast. I'm meteorologist Megan Mulford for 98.7 Light FM. Right now, it's 82 degrees.
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0: keeping you company on this Monday night as we slip through the month of July. Summer is going by quickly. Everywhere I go, I'm seeing school supplies in all the stores. I'm like, no, not yet. My kids have got 6 more weeks of summer before we got to worry about school supplies. Oh, I know some people, you know, buy their school supplies in advance and have them all neatly packed and ready to go. But why do that? Why not wait until the night before and then get yourself in a panic like I do every year? tell me you have ADHD without telling me. Thank you for being here with us tonight. Let's not talk about school yet. Let's not talk about back to school. Let's talk about summertime and watermelon and going to the lake or the beach or a swimming pool or floating down a river on an inner tube. Let's talk about that, okay? Come on in, my friend, and make yourself at home. 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
15: Here's your WHOP Weather Center forecast. 70 tonight, under mainly clear skies, winds out of the northeast at around 5 miles an hour. Slight chance for storms, tomorrow, 87. Slight chance of thunderstorms, tomorrow night, lows dip down to about 70, partly cloudy skies. Seasonal temperatures, Wednesday and Thursday, with highs in the upper 80s. Thunderstorms possible both days. That's the forecast. I'm meteorologist Megan Mulford for 98.7 Light FM. Right now, it's 81 degrees.
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1: Another night here in the studio. And is there something that makes this night show different than the last one or the one before that? Absolutely, there's something. It's the miracles. It's the romances. It's the reconnections. It's the stories of your life. They never get old. They're never the same. Call me and share what's going on in your world.

0: I know it's late. I know you're tired. You had a long day today, hopefully a great day today. And now you need to relax and unwind and put all the stress out of your mind. Hand it over to the Almighty. He's going to be up all night anyway. Give him your problems so you can go to bed and get a good night's sleep. I will be here. I will be here to tuck you into bed on a musical note. 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
18: Here's your WHOP Weather Center forecast. 70 tonight, under mainly clear skies, winds out of the northeast at around 5 miles an hour. Slight chance for storms, tomorrow, 87. Slight chance of thunderstorms, tomorrow night, lows dip down to about 70, partly cloudy skies. Seasonal temperatures, Wednesday and Thursday, with highs in the upper 80s. Thunderstorms possible both days. That's the forecast. I'm meteorologist Megan Mulford for 98.7 Light FM. 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

0: A Monday night underway. Thank you for letting me be a part of it. Did you have a good weekend? Did you have a restful weekend? Did you get a lot done or did you take it easy? I'm glad you're here with me tonight. I hope you had a restful weekend, and I hope, oh, how I hope that you listen to the words of the songs that we play, listen to the words of the people who call in and share from the heart, listen and let all this love become a part of your heart. We'll be back. 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
6: 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It appears by its own numbers, the U.S. government seems insolvent. 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
5: Here's your WHOP Weather Center forecast. 70 tonight, under mainly clear skies, winds out of the northeast at around 5 miles an hour. Slight chance for storms, tomorrow 87. Slight chance of thunderstorms, tomorrow night, lows dip down to about 70, partly cloudy skies. Seasonal temperatures, Wednesday and Thursday, with highs in the upper 80s. Thunderstorms possible both days. That's the forecast. I'm meteorologist Megan Mulford for 98.7 Light FM. 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

0: 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I got this letter from Greg, who says, recently, right after my birthday and my third wedding anniversary, I found out from my wife's boyfriend that they have been having a relationship. I suspected something was going on between them from the time it started, but no, she assured me they only kissed accidentally and it never went beyond that. She even denied that anything had ever happened until I confronted her, since her boyfriend came clean and shared everything. I am big on trust and respect. I want to save my marriage. I don't want to split my daughter from her two brothers, my two stepsons. But is she a person worth staying with? Can I ever trust her again? I loved her dearly once, but now it's hard to even say those words. Greg, I will have my Mother Delilah response for your Delilah Dilemma coming up next. 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
14: Here's your WHOP Weather Center forecast. 70 tonight, under mainly clear skies, winds out of the northeast at around 5 miles an hour. Slight chance for storms, tomorrow, 87. Slight chance of thunderstorms, tomorrow night, lows dip down to about 70, partly cloudy skies. Seasonal temperatures, Wednesday and Thursday, with highs in the upper 80s. Thunderstorms possible both days. That's the forecast. I'm meteorologist Megan Mulford for 98.7 Light FM. 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
1: Here's your WHOP Weather Center forecast. Lows level off around 70 overnight under mainly clear skies, northeasterly winds at around 5 miles an hour. Mainly sunny skies again Tuesday, slight chance of thunderstorms. Daytime highs approaching 87. Partly cloudy skies Tuesday night, slight chance of thunderstorms. Lows level off around 70. That's the forecast. I'm meteorologist Megan Mulford for 98.7 Light FM. Right now, it's 77 degrees.
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0: So you've been involved with this man for 5 years?
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0: And how long have you known that he has an addictive problem?
1: A while. 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
0: It'll never work, honey.

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1: 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They want to take a moral stand. They want to make a point. 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I don't have a point to make. 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We want you to feel warm and welcomed each and every night.

0: Do you believe in your own potential? When you look in the mirror, do you see all the amazing potential that is being held locked inside of you? Maybe you have the potential to teach or to lead, to govern, to care, to heal. Maybe you have the potential to create art, to create music or dance. I don't know what your potential is because I don't know you, but I know you've got amazing potential. Believe in that potential. Create a new dream. Paint a new picture. Write a new song. Don't ever bury your talents. Don't bury those talents. 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
15: Here's your WHOP Weather Center forecast. Lows level off around 70 overnight under mainly clear skies, northeasterly winds at around 5 miles an hour. Mainly sunny skies again Tuesday, slight chance of thunderstorms. Daytime highs approaching 87. Partly cloudy skies Tuesday night, slight chance of thunderstorms. Lows level off around 70. That's the forecast. I'm meteorologist Megan Mulford for 98.7 Light FM. Right now, it's 76 degrees.
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0: I know it's late, so I am going to bid you a fond good night, and I will see you again tomorrow night. Have sweet dreams and do me a favor. 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Good night.
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1: NBC News Radio, I'm Scott Carr. The U.S. has started a third consecutive night of strikes against Iran. U.S. Central Command says the strikes were at the direction of President Trump and will continue to degrade Iran's ability to, in their words, attack innocent civilians and commercial shipping in the Strait of Hormuz. Lindsey Graham's sister will fill his South Carolina Senate seat until the end of the term after his unexpected death last Saturday. South Carolina Governor Henry McMaster announced Monday Darlene Graham Nordone will serve in the role until the term ends in January. Reports said a D.C. medical examiner said Graham passed away last weekend from a tear in his aorta. Delta Airlines out of Atlanta has booked the highest quarterly revenue in that company's history. The airline reports higher ticket prices and a 17% surge in premium seat sales is what pushed total company-wide revenue to nearly $20 billion. That's despite a recent massive spike in fuel expenses. Scott Carr, NBC News Radio.
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3: And this update is brought to you by Ash Brunson's All Clean. Hopefully you've been enjoying our recent string of summer weather, because it's looking like more of the same this week, with pop-up storms possible and hot temperatures certain. That's according to meteorologist Rachel Trevino with the National Weather Service in Paducah, who says that while rain chances are not incredibly high on any given day, you can never really rule out a pop-up thunderstorm. An accident involving a motorcycle resulted in injuries Monday afternoon on Interstate 24 in Oak Grove. A motorcyclist reportedly rear-ended a vehicle and they were ejected. The motorcyclist was reportedly transported to EMS Station 6, where they were flown to a hospital. And a section of Kentucky 272 in Trigg County, also known as Caledonia Road, is closed after a sinkhole has developed. According to the Kentucky Transportation Cabinet, the road is closed at the 5.7-mile marker, which is near Glenwood Mill Road. Deontay Berry reporting.
4: Here's your WHOP Weather Center forecast. Lows level off around 70 overnight under mainly clear skies, northeasterly winds at around 5 miles an hour. Mainly sunny skies again Tuesday, slight chance of thunderstorms. Daytime highs approaching 87. Partly cloudy skies Tuesday night, slight chance of thunderstorms. Lows level off around 70. That's the forecast. I'm meteorologist Megan Mulford for 98.7 Light FM. Right now, it's 76 degrees.
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Closer, that's the Chainsmokers. That starts up this hour. Lumineers are coming up. TLC's on the way, too. Here's U2, Pride, in the name of love.

0: Don't Go Chasing Waterfalls. There's TLC, also U2 in that set. Pride in the Name of Love. U2, just a little over a week ago, dropped a video for the lead single from their upcoming 15th studio album, a video that they filmed in Mexico City. The song is called Street of Dreams, and that album coming soon from U2. Also, U2 are celebrating their 50th anniversary, marking half a century since forming, originally known as Feedback, when they were formed in 1976. U2 celebrating 50 years this year with that new album coming. A new single, Street of Dreams, came out last week if you want to check out the video online. Coming up in just a couple of minutes, hang on for more great music, including Pat Benatar and Boys to Men.
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2: Here's your WHOP Weather Center forecast. Lows level off around 70 overnight under mainly clear skies, northeasterly winds at around 5 miles an hour. Mainly sunny skies again Tuesday, slight chance of thunderstorms. Daytime highs approaching 87. Partly cloudy skies Tuesday night, slight chance of thunderstorms. Lows level off around 70. That's the forecast. I'm meteorologist Megan Mulford for 98.7 Light FM. Right now, it's 76 degrees.
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0: End of the Road, that's Boys to Men, ending that set of music. Natasha Bedingfield started it. Pat Benatar in the middle. Hit me with your best shot. Hi, it's Joe. Thank you for giving us your best shot and turning on the radio today. Dua Lipa coming up. Also, Lou Bega and Tiffany on the way. We're going to also take a look at things on the calendar, the history calendar for today's date. It's July 13.
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1: Ladies and gentlemen, this is Mambo number 5.

0: I think we're alone now. That's Tiffany wrapping up that set of music. You're never alone. Just turn on the radio and we'll keep you company. Speaking of, let's take a look at today in history. I don't normally go back this far, but I'm going to go back to 1897, July 13th, 1897. A U.S. patent is granted to inventor Marconi for transmitting electrical signals leading to the invention of radio. Without Marconi, we wouldn't be here today talking to you through the wires, through the air, through the radio. Kind of could say that radio was created on this day in 1897. Moving ahead to 1985, big day for live music. Live Aid concerts take place in Philadelphia and London to raise money for the hungry in Africa. The Beach Boys, the Four Tops, Paul McCartney, Tina Turner, Elton John, David Bowie, The Who, Queen, Eric Clapton, Bob Dylan, Phil Collins, and more all perform in 1985 with the Live Aid shows. It was on this day during Live Aid that David Bowie and Mick Jagger debuted their video for Dancing in the Streets at Live Aid. Bowie also performed Heroes at Wembley Stadium during the Live Aid broadcast. Howard Jones performed at Wembley Stadium as part of Live Aid. He sang his hit Hide and Seek on Freddie Mercury's piano. A lot of folks might not remember this, but in association with Live Aid, kind of piggybacking on it, top Australian acts played a benefit concert in Sydney called Oz for Africa. INXS, Little River Band, and Men at Work were all on the bill. That was all on this day, July 13th, 1985, the big Live Aid concerts. INXS played to a crowd of 72,000 at Wembley Stadium in London in 1991, 6 years to the day after Live Aid was held there. And on this day in 2004, Jimmy Buffett released License to Chill, his 21st studio album. And that's a look at today, July 13th.
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11: Here's your WHOP Weather Center forecast. Lows level off around 70 overnight under mainly clear skies, northeasterly winds at around 5 miles an hour. Mainly sunny skies again Tuesday, slight chance of thunderstorms. Daytime highs approaching 87. Partly cloudy skies Tuesday night, slight chance of thunderstorms. Lows level off around 70. That's the forecast. I'm meteorologist Megan Mulford for 98.7 Light FM. Right now, it's 76 degrees.
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2: NBC News Radio, I'm Mark Mayfield. Lindsey Graham's sister is set to fill his South Carolina Senate seat until the end of his term after his unexpected death. South Carolina Governor Henry McMaster announced on Monday that Darlene Graham Nordone will serve in the role until the term ends in January. Netflix is ordering a new competition series based on Monopoly. Scott Carr has more.
3: For fans of the board game or the 90s Monopoly Deluxe video game, the streaming channel says it's casting now for a series in which 12 contestants will compete for a $2 million grand prize. They'll play in a life-size Monopoly Town Square using strategy, alliances, and deal-making to stay ahead. Like the game, properties will be bought, sold, and foreclosed on. Monopoly's set to premiere in the fall of next year. I'm Scott Carr.
2: And extreme heat is set to impact millions across the country this week as a heat dome that's been scorching the western part of the country shifts. Mark Mayfield, NBC News Radio.
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5: And this update is brought to you by Ash Brunson's All Clean. Hopefully you've been enjoying our recent string of summer weather, because it's looking like more of the same this week, with pop-up storms possible and hot temperatures certain. That's according to meteorologist Rachel Trevino with the National Weather Service in Paducah, who says that while rain chances are not incredibly high on any given day, you can never really rule out a pop-up thunderstorm. An accident involving a motorcycle resulted in injuries Monday afternoon on Interstate 24 in Oak Grove. A motorcyclist reportedly rear-ended a vehicle and they were ejected. The motorcyclist was reportedly transported to EMS Station 6, where they were flown to a hospital. And a section of Kentucky 272 in Trigg County, also known as Caledonia Road, is closed after a sinkhole has developed. According to the Kentucky Transportation Cabinet, the road is closed at the 5.7-mile marker, which is near Glenwood Mill Road. Deontay Berry reporting.
6: Here's your WHOP Weather Center forecast. Slight chance of thunderstorms today, otherwise mainly clear skies. Daytime highs approaching 87, easterly winds 5 to 10 miles an hour. Partly cloudy skies tonight, slight chance of thunderstorms, lows dip down to about 70. Chance of thunderstorms tomorrow, high of 88, a blend of clouds and sun. That's the forecast. I'm meteorologist Megan Mulford for 98.7 Light FM. 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

1981, huge hit for Rick Springfield. Took a while for it to go from the bottom of the Billboard Hot 100 chart all the way to the top, but it did. Jesse's Girl from Rick Springfield. Here's Semi-Charmed Life. It's Third Eye Blind.

0: You Keep Me Hanging On. That's Kim Wilde and her version of that great song. Also right before that, Maroon 5, Memories, and Semi-Charmed Life from Third Eye Blind. Rick Springfield starting out this hour. It's all about great music all day, every day. I'm Joe sharing it with you. Smash Mouth and the late and great Michael Jackson coming up.
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2: Here's your WHOP Weather Center forecast. Slight chance of thunderstorms today, otherwise mainly clear skies. Daytime highs approaching 87, easterly winds 5 to 10 miles an hour. Partly cloudy skies tonight, slight chance of thunderstorms, lows dip down to about 70. Chance of thunderstorms tomorrow, high of 88, a blend of clouds and sun. That's the forecast. I'm meteorologist Megan Mulford for 98.7 Light FM. Currently, it's 75 degrees.
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0: Jesus Jones, right here, right now. It's Joe. Glad to have you right here, right now. Thanks for listening. Smash Mouth started that set. I'm a Believer. And Michael Jackson in the middle, The Way You Make Me Feel. Hopefully we're making you feel great with all your favorite songs. Got lots more of them coming up. The first female band, all-female band, to have a number one album on the Billboard Hot 100 chart is the Go-Go's. And they are coming up next.
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0: Blinding Lights, there's The Weeknd, and right before The Weeknd, music from The Go-Go's and 10,000 Maniacs. It's Joe saying thanks for joining me, and keep it right here. Music coming up to start another hour with Christina Perry and T'Pau in a minute. First, let's check those birthdays for today. Celebrity birthday list for July 13th. A most important birthday of them all, though, is yours. If you're celebrating today, happy birthday to you. You share your birthday with Harrison Ford, who is 84 today. Richard Cheech Marin of Cheech and Chong having a decade birthday. He's 80 today. Other celebrity birthdays, Cameron Crowe is 69. Patrick Stewart from Star Trek Next Generation, 86. Roger McGuinn of The Birds is 84 today. Happy birthday to Stephen R. McQueen. The actor is 38. Tom Kenny, the voice of SpongeBob SquarePants, turning 64 today. And Ken Young, the comedian actor, is 57. And those are the birthdays for today, the 13th day of July.
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10: Here's your WHOP Weather Center forecast. Slight chance of thunderstorms today. Otherwise, sunshine mixed with clouds at times. High temperatures reach up to 87. Winds out of the east, 5 to 10 miles an hour. Partly cloudy skies tonight. Slight chance of thunderstorms. Lows level off around 70. Slight chance of thunderstorms tomorrow. Daytime highs approaching 88. A blend of clouds and sun. That's the forecast. I'm meteorologist Megan Mulford for 98.7 Light FM. Right now, 75.
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1: NBC News Radio, I'm Mark Mayfield. President Trump says he will address the nation in a primetime speech later this week. In a Truth Social post Monday, the president said he will be making the speech Thursday at 9 p.m. Eastern. A new bipartisan effort is calling for a permanent standard time, currently observed from November through March. Scott Carr has more.
2: The Sunshine for Our Kids Act of 2026 has been introduced by Democratic Congresswoman Mary Gay Scanlon of Pennsylvania and Republican Congressman from North Carolina Pat Harrigan last week. And reports say it has support from both sides of the aisle in the House. It would make standard time permanent and would allow states to make daylight saving time permanent if they chose to do so. I'm Scott Carr.
1: And three legendary rap acts will take the stage during the 2026 ESPY Awards this week. ESPN announced that Slick Rick, De La Soul, and Wu-Tang Clan's Ghostface Killa are set to perform at the ESPYs. Mark Mayfield, NBC News Radio.
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4: And this update is brought to you by Ash Brunson's All Clean. Hopefully you've been enjoying our recent string of summer weather, because it's looking like more of the same this week, with pop-up storms possible and hot temperatures certain. That's according to meteorologist Rachel Trevino with the National Weather Service in Paducah, who says that while rain chances are not incredibly high on any given day, you can never really rule out a pop-up thunderstorm. An accident involving a motorcycle resulted in injuries Monday afternoon on Interstate 24 in Oak Grove. A motorcyclist reportedly rear-ended a vehicle and they were ejected. The motorcyclist was reportedly transported to EMS Station 6, where they were flown to a hospital. And a section of Kentucky 272 in Trigg County, also known as Caledonia Road, is closed after a sinkhole has developed. According to the Kentucky Transportation Cabinet, the road is closed at the 5.7-mile marker, which is near Glenwood Mill Road. Deontay Berry reporting.
5: Here's your WHOP Weather Center forecast. Slight chance of thunderstorms today. Otherwise, sunshine mixed with clouds at times. High temperatures reach up to 87. Winds out of the east, 5 to 10 miles an hour. Partly cloudy skies tonight. Slight chance of thunderstorms. Lows level off around 70. Slight chance of thunderstorms tomorrow. Daytime highs approaching 88. A blend of clouds and sun. That's the forecast. I'm meteorologist Megan Mulford for 98.7 Light FM. Right now, 75.
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0: I knew you. There's Taylor Swift. That, of course, from Toy Story 5. The newlywed Taylor Swift and Taylor Swift's movie, Toy Story 5. Well, I call it Taylor Swift's movie because she loved it and she did that song after she had seen a screening of it. She went home and wrote it that night, which we've documented and talked about. The number one song, I Knew It, I Knew You, from Toy Story 5, which slipped a bit in the movies, the top five movies at the box office over the weekend. Moana, they're calling it a flop. Moana brought in $43 million to top the box office over the weekend, but they cost $250 million to make, the live-action Moana. $43 million in the number one spot. Minions and Monsters was number two at 20.5. Toy Story 5 at $18.5 million for the weekend in the third spot. Evil Dead Burn, $13.7 million in the number four spot. And Young Washington, about George Washington, $6.4 million is the fifth-ranked box office movie domestically. Those are your top five over the weekend.
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2: Here's your WHOP Weather Center forecast. Slight chance of thunderstorms today. Otherwise, sunshine mixed with clouds at times. High temperatures reach up to 87. Winds out of the east, 5 to 10 miles an hour. Partly cloudy skies tonight. Slight chance of thunderstorms. Lows level off around 70. Slight chance of thunderstorms tomorrow. Daytime highs approaching 88. A blend of clouds and sun. That's the forecast. I'm meteorologist Megan Mulford for 98.7 Light FM. Right now, it's 74 degrees.
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0: Just somebody that I used to know now. Now that we've broken up, that's how Gautier looks at the relationship. And Savage Garden, I knew I loved you right before Gautier. Madonna in there too with Like a Prayer. Madonna's Confessions 2, well, that did really, really well. Her new album that came out on the 3rd of July, it landed in the top spot of the Billboard 200 album chart. It debuted with 134,000 equivalent album units, including 20.1 million on-demand streams for Madonna. It is her 10th number one album in the United States and 13th in the United Kingdom, making her and the Beatles the only artists with 10 chart toppers in both the United States and the United Kingdom. Congratulations to Madonna.
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0: should I go? I say it all the time. Stay right where you're at. That's the class. Should I stay or should I go, of course. And you want to stay right there because there's more of your favorites coming up. Whitney Houston, the late and great on the way. Gabby Barrett and Charlie Puth with a combo connection. Also, This Love from Maroon 5 coming up.
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8: Here's your WHOP Weather Center forecast. Slight chance of thunderstorms today. Otherwise, sunshine mixed with clouds at times. High temperatures reach up to 87. Winds out of the east, 5 to 10 miles an hour. Partly cloudy skies tonight. Slight chance of thunderstorms. Lows level off around 70. Slight chance of thunderstorms tomorrow. Daytime highs approaching 88. A blend of clouds and sun. That's the forecast. I'm meteorologist Megan Mulford for 98.7 Light FM. Right now, it's 74 degrees.
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1: NBC News Radio, I'm Mark Mayfield. Lindsey Graham's sister is expected to be sworn in on Tuesday as she steps in to fill his South Carolina Senate seat until the end of his term following his sudden death. South Carolina Governor Henry McMaster announced on Monday that the late Senator Graham's sister, Darlene, will serve in the role until the term ends in January. A third consecutive night of U.S. strikes against Iran has been carried out. President Trump spoke from the Oval Office following U.S. Central Command's announcement of the new strikes.
2: They want to make a deal. They came back. We made a deal 2 days ago, and they want to make a deal. They've been negotiating for 47 years, but nobody's ever hit them militarily. We're hitting them very hard.
1: U.S. Central Command says the strikes were at the direction of President Trump and will continue to degrade Iran's ability to attack innocent civilians and commercial shipping in the Strait of Hormuz. And one person is dead following an ICE-involved shooting in Maine. It happened in Biddeford, south of Portland. Mark Mayfield, NBC News Radio.
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4: And this update is brought to you by Ash Brunson's All Clean. Hopefully you've been enjoying our recent string of summer weather, because it's looking like more of the same this week, with pop-up storms possible and hot temperatures certain. That's according to meteorologist Rachel Trevino with the National Weather Service in Paducah, who says that while rain chances are not incredibly high on any given day, you can never really rule out a pop-up thunderstorm. An accident involving a motorcycle resulted in injuries Monday afternoon on Interstate 24 in Oak Grove. A motorcyclist reportedly rear-ended a vehicle and they were ejected. The motorcyclist was reportedly transported to EMS Station 6, where they were flown to a hospital. And a section of Kentucky 272 in Trigg County, also known as Caledonia Road, is closed after a sinkhole has developed. According to the Kentucky Transportation Cabinet, the road is closed at the 5.7-mile marker, which is near Glenwood Mill Road. Deontay Berry reporting.
5: Here's your WHOP Weather Center forecast. Slight chance of thunderstorms today. Otherwise, sunshine mixed with clouds at times. High temperatures reach up to 87. Winds out of the east, 5 to 10 miles an hour. Partly cloudy skies tonight. Slight chance of thunderstorms. Lows level off around 70. Slight chance of thunderstorms tomorrow. Daytime highs approaching 88. A blend of clouds and sun. That's the forecast. I'm meteorologist Megan Mulford for 98.7 Light FM. Right now, it's 74 degrees.
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0: 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Let's do something.
1: Let's do something. There's Justin Timberlake and Rock Your Body to start out another hour of fantastic music. Plain White Tees coming up. Ace of Base on the way. I'm Joe with Genesis. Here's Invisible Touch.

0: Hey there, Delilah. That is the Plain White Tees. And right before the Tees, Genesis, Ace of Base, and also Justin Timberlake at the top of the hour with Rock Your Body. Coming up in just a couple of minutes, hang on for Bruno Mars. He's got something from The Romantic to share with us. That's the new album. And he's out on the Romantic tour right now. Journey is still out on tour also with their farewell tour, The Final Frontier. I've got Journey coming up in just a minute as well.
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2: Here's your WHOP Weather Center forecast. Slight chance of thunderstorms today. Otherwise, sunshine mixed with clouds at times. High temperatures reach up to 87. Winds out of the east, 5 to 10 miles an hour. Partly cloudy skies tonight. Slight chance of thunderstorms. Lows level off around 70. Slight chance of thunderstorms tomorrow. Daytime highs approaching 88. A blend of clouds and sun. That's the forecast. I'm meteorologist Megan Mulford for 98.7 Light FM. Right now, it's 74 degrees.
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0: Janet Jackson, Miss Jackson to you and me. Love will never do without you. Faithfully from Journey and Bruno Mars, I Just Might, from The Romantic. He'll be back in North America coming up later this summer. Coming up in just a couple of minutes, One Republic and Bonnie Raitt.
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0: let's give him something to talk about. The one and only super redhead, Bonnie Raitt. Also right before Bonnie Raitt, the Human League, Don't You Want Me. Counting Stars with One Republic started out that set. I'm Joe. I'm thanking you for joining me. I'm going to start up another hour of great music with a band that's doing a residency at Madison Square Garden in New York City right now. That's John Bon Jovi and Bon Jovi coming up. Also, AJR.
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2: Here's your WHOP Weather Center forecast. Slight chance of thunderstorms today. Otherwise, sunshine mixed with clouds at times. High temperatures reach up to 87. Winds out of the east, 5 to 10 miles an hour. Partly cloudy skies tonight. Slight chance of thunderstorms. Lows level off around 70. Slight chance of thunderstorms tomorrow. Daytime highs approaching 88. A blend of clouds and sun. That's the forecast. I'm meteorologist Megan Mulford for 98.7 Light FM. Right now, it's 74 degrees.
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1: NBC News Radio, I'm Mark Mayfield. The U.S. Central Command says new strikes on Iran were at the direction of President Trump and will continue to degrade Iran's ability to attack innocent civilians and commercial shipping in the Strait of Hormuz. Multiple states' attorneys general are reportedly preparing a lawsuit to attempt to block Paramount's planned merger with Warner Brothers Discovery. Here's Daniel Martindale.
2: The New York Times reports California is leading the lawsuit and will be joined by New York, Washington State, and Connecticut, among others. Reuters previously reported the states could sue as early as this week. The proposed $111 billion deal would be one of the largest media mergers in history. A reported draft to the lawsuit currently circulating argues the merger would harm competition in the market for so-called tentpole films, the expensive blockbusters that account for a large portion of studio revenues. I'm Daniel Martindale.
1: And the semifinal round of the World Cup kicks off today. As France battles Spain from Arlington. Mark Mayfield, NBC News Radio.
3: From Hopkinsville's News Authority, this is WHOP News.
4: And this update is brought to you by Ash Brunson's All Clean. Hopefully you've been enjoying our recent string of summer weather, because it's looking like more of the same this week, with pop-up storms possible and hot temperatures certain. That's according to meteorologist Rachel Trevino with the National Weather Service in Paducah, who says that while rain chances are not incredibly high on any given day, you can never really rule out a pop-up thunderstorm. An accident involving a motorcycle resulted in injuries Monday afternoon on Interstate 24 in Oak Grove. A motorcyclist reportedly rear-ended a vehicle and they were ejected. The motorcyclist was reportedly transported to EMS Station 6, where they were flown to a hospital. And a section of Kentucky 272 in Trigg County, also known as Caledonia Road, is closed after a sinkhole has developed. According to the Kentucky Transportation Cabinet, the road is closed at the 5.7-mile marker, which is near Glenwood Mill Road. Deontay Berry reporting.
5: Here's your WHOP Weather Center forecast. Slight chance for storms today, otherwise a mix of clouds and sun. High temperatures reach up to 87. East winds, 5 to 10 miles an hour. Partly cloudy skies tonight, slight chance for storms. Lows level off around 70. Slight chance for storms tomorrow. High temperatures reach up to 88. A blend of clouds and sun. That's the forecast. I'm meteorologist Megan Mulford for 98.7 Light FM. Right now, 74.
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Tainted Love, Where Did Our Love Go? That's a great mashup with Soft Cell. It always makes me think of Danny DeVito in that Friends episode when he's the male stripper dressed as a cop and he dances to that song. You probably know what I'm talking about. Cyndi Lauper's coming up. Hang on for Chainsmokers and Coldplay. Here's Desiree. You Got to Be.

0: All Through the Night from Cyndi Lauper, and also in that set of music, Chainsmokers and Coldplay. Something Just Like This, Desiree, You Got to Be. So what's the greatest one-hit wonder of all time? At least according to Rolling Stone magazine readers. I'll give you a hint, and I'll give you the answer coming up, but I'll give you a chance to think it over. I'll tell you this much. It was from 1985, and the video was huge on MTV. The greatest one-hit wonder of all time. Answer coming up.
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5: Here's your WHOP Weather Center forecast. Slight chance for storms today, otherwise a mix of clouds and sun. High temperatures reach up to 87. East winds 5 to 10 miles an hour. Partly cloudy skies tonight, slight chance for storms. Lows level off around 70. Slight chance for storms tomorrow, high temperatures reach up to 88. A blend of clouds and sun. That's the forecast. I'm meteorologist Megan Mulford for 98.7 Light FM. Currently, it's 72 degrees.
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0: Another night from Real McCoy, wrapping up that great set of music. Also in that set, Kid Laroi and Justin Bieber and the Romantics. All right, the number one one-hit wonder of all time, according to readers of Rolling Stone magazine, drumroll please, from 1985, Take On Me from A-ha, voted number one of the greatest one-hit wonders of all time. That's according to Rolling Stone magazine fan voting. And Take On Me has a huge video all over MTV that helped that song climb all the way up the charts. Take On Me from the Norwegian Trio sold over 100 million records since their debut in 1982. But only that single was a huge hit for them and captured U.S. audiences. Take On Me voted the number one one-hit wonder of all time. Coming up in just a couple of minutes, I've got music on the way from Wham and the Rembrandts.
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0: Olivia Dean, Man I Need, wrapping things up for that set. And wrapping things up for me, I'm Joe Scarr. Thanks for hanging. I'm going to get out of here, but I've got Rayma and Selena Gomez coming up in just a couple of minutes and 38 Special on the way, too. Make it a great day.
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9: Here's your WHOP Weather Center forecast. Slight chance of thunderstorms today. Otherwise, sunshine mixed with clouds at times. Highs level off around 87. Easterly winds 5 to 10 miles an hour. Partly cloudy skies again. Tonight, slight chance of thunderstorms. Lows dip down to about 70. Slight chance for storms. Tomorrow, high temperatures reach up to 88. Mainly clear skies. That's the forecast. I'm meteorologist Megan Mulford for 98.7 Light FM. Right now, it's 72 degrees.
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0: It's 26 after. A bipartisan push to make daylight saving time permanent is heading for a chamber-wide vote after clearing a key House hurdle. The House Rules Committee on Monday readied a floor vote on the Sunshine Protection Act, which would allow states to enact daylight saving time year-round with an option to opt out. The bill would make daylight saving time permanent and end the twice-a-year ritual of changing clocks. Proponents argue that resetting clocks has negative health impacts. The House Energy and Commerce Committee overwhelmingly passed the measure 48-1 back in May. A judge rules that President Trump's lawsuit against the IRS was improper under the law. Jennifer King reports on the ramifications of the court's ruling.
1: A U.S. district judge has rebuked President Trump's lawsuit against the IRS over his leaked tax returns, ruling it was an exercise in self-dealing filed for an improper purpose. She referred one of his attorneys for discipline. The lawsuit laid the groundwork for a settlement that granted Trump immunity from tax audits and created the now-abandoned anti-weaponization fund. In her scathing ruling, Judge Williams says this lawsuit was not brought to vindicate rights. It was brought to manipulate the judicial process to pursue benefits unavailable in litigation. Of Acting Attorney General Todd Blanche, who's preparing for his confirmation hearing Wednesday, Williams writes that his apparent capacity to speak for both plaintiffs and defendants demonstrates there was only one party whose interests were being represented throughout the case. I'm Jennifer King.
0: America in the Morning for Tuesday, July 14th, 2026 is produced by Jeff McKay. I'm Clayton Neville in for John Trout, and this is Westwood One.
2: The secret is out. 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
3: Good morning. It's 5:30, 72 degrees in Hopkinsville. 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Hopkinsville, Clarksville, and Fort Campbell.
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5: He's the game warden sergeant.
6: Okay.
5: And his business card was kind of posted everywhere when they said, if you have information. So that was actually on Monday that you spoke to him.
7: That's Gretchen Miller and her daughter, Tyler Bouchain, talking with WKYT as we're working on learning more about the deadly boat crash on Harrington Lake from July 4th. Nazar Swintolzinski was laid to rest yesterday. His father continues to recover in the hospital. Their statements weren't shared on TV due to the investigation ongoing, but they told our news partners about reaching out to the game warden. No charges have been filed at this time. You can report information to the Kentucky Fish and Wildlife Agency, 859-623-2404. We've learned who will take over for now former Mayor Randall Weddle in London, Tracy Hanley. She was named to finish the remainder of the year by London City Council. It was not a unanimous vote, however. Members John Bruner and Jim Baker abstained. Before voting her in, the council amended the city budget, passed ordinances on transparency, accountability, and procurement, and added a new ethics ordinance. Hanley is looking to unify the city in her short time in the mayor's office. We'll also learn tonight about another new mayor, as Bergen City Council will choose the new leader at the 6:30 meeting. Former Mayor Jamie Keyboards resigned last Thursday for undisclosed reasons. The council will also talk department reports, but nothing on annexations. That's after approving an ordinance that could allow a data center in the Mercer County community. And former UK men's basketball coach Orlando Tubby Smith will head into the National Collegiate Basketball Hall of Fame this year. He helped guide the Wildcats to the 7th National Championship in his first year back in 1998, picking up 35 wins. He'll also join former coaches Ted Owens and Jay Wright. I'm Lee Mowen.
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6: even if it's starting at your community college levels, getting your associates, and then coming to a university and getting your bachelor's, even if it takes little steps to get where you want to be, is very important.
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11: And good morning. This is WHOP News. My name is Hannah Hagman, reporting at 5:33. Hopefully you've been enjoying our recent string of summer weather, because it's looking like more of the same this week, with pop-up storms possible and hot temperatures certain. That's according to meteorologist Rachel Trevino with the National Weather Service in Paducah, who says that while the rain chances are not incredibly high on any given day, you can never really rule out a pop-up thunderstorm. She says that while storm coverage will be widely scattered, any storms that did develop would be prolific rainmakers.
12: We set our rain chances over the next 7 days. We got some better chances across our far southern portions of the area we covered today. Tuesday, a little bit better chances over more of the area, and even into Wednesday. But then you see these, just nothing too crazy. We aren't like talking about big lines of storms coming through, nothing like that. We don't have like a big cold front. So you can almost never rule out a pop-up shower or storm when you've got this kind of heat and humidity.
11: Outside of the possibility of rain and storms, Trevino was much more confident in the temperature forecast. She says temperatures will linger in the mid to upper 90s for most of the week, with heat index values touching 100 or more at times.
12: And then you see a very slow increase in temperatures. You see by Friday and Saturday, even into the weekend, we're getting into the lower to even middle 90s. And then over on the right on the chart, you see those heat indices gradually going up. So really not too bad today for July. And then by Thursday through Saturday, we're seeing, 100 degrees, near 105.
11: A pedestrian was struck and killed by a vehicle in Nortonville on Friday, and the Hopkins County Sheriff's Department is investigating. It happened just before 8:15 p.m. on the bridge on Hopkinsville Street between Highway 62 and East Walnut Street in Nortonville, when a pedestrian identified as 60-year-old Michael Stanley attempted to cross from the east side to the west side of the bridge. That's when he was struck by a vehicle heading southbound on Hopkinsville Street, driven by 23-year-old Jordan Ross. An accident involving a motorcycle resulted in injuries Monday afternoon on I-24 in Oak Grove. According to Hopkinsville Fire and EMS, the wreck occurred around the 88-mile marker of the eastbound lanes of I-24. A motorcyclist reportedly rear-ended a vehicle and they were ejected. The motorcyclist was reportedly transported to EMS Station 6, where they were flown to a hospital in Nashville. Both eastbound lanes reopened shortly following the wreck. United States Senator Mitch McConnell has released a photo and a statement following speculations about his health. The former majority leader from Kentucky was admitted to the hospital in June, but details of that hospitalization were unknown. He says he took a fall that knocked him briefly unconscious, but he was lucky enough to not suffer a concussion or any broken bones. While in the hospital, he reportedly came down with a case of mild pneumonia and remained for treatment. Murder suspect Julian Bell appeared in Christian District Court on Monday for a preliminary hearing concerning a fatal stabbing that occurred July 4th. Christian County Sheriff's Office Detective Scott Noiseworthy, who responded to the incident, says Bell and John Anthony Foster Jr. had gotten into an argument that turned physical, and Bell allegedly stabbed Foster multiple times, resulting in his death. Two witnesses tried to separate the pair, but both reportedly received injuries from Bell's knife. Assistant County Attorney Jared Smith requested for another first-degree assault charge to be added to Bell's charges to reflect that both witnesses suffered injuries. Judge Foster Cutoff says the current and additional charge will be reviewed by a grand jury. Over the summer, blood banks often receive less donations while the need for blood rises. To encourage people to donate, the Western Kentucky Regional Blood Center is hosting its Save Our Summer Donation Drive. Blood Center Director Maddie Richardson says during summer, people tend to be away from home more, which can lead to usual donors being unavailable, as well as more accidents occurring where individuals need blood transfusions. The drive will take over the Blood Center on Tuesday from 10 a.m. to 7 p.m. and continues Wednesday and Thursday from 9 a.m. to 6. The Blood Center is located at 1902 South Virginia Street.
13: People are out and about more, and so unfortunately, there are accidents that do happen, which require sometimes more blood in the hospitals. So it kind of is a double whammy for us where, you know, we're always in need of blood, but specifically through the summertime. So we have this event called Save Our Summer, SOS, and it's in the Hopkinsville Center. We'll be in the center 3 days this week to just celebrate our donors by offering a lunch to take with them, or they can eat it in the center. And then also we will have five winners each day for giveaways.
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21: Here's your WHOP Weather Center forecast. Slight chance of thunderstorms today. Otherwise, sunshine mixed with clouds at times. Highs level off around 87. East winds 5 to 10 miles an hour. Partly cloudy skies again. Tonight, slight chance for storms. Lows level off around 70. Slight chance of thunderstorms. Tomorrow, high temperatures reach up to 88. Sunshine mixed with clouds at times. That's the forecast. I'm meteorologist Megan Mulford for 98.7 Light FM. Right now, it's 71 degrees.
11: And it is currently 71 degrees in both Elkton and Katy's. That's been your news. I'm Hannah Hagman reporting. It's 5:40 and time for KNN Sports.
22: It is Tuesday, July 14th. Hello, Kentucky. I'm Scott Fitzgerald. Let's talk sports on the Kentucky News Network. With baseball taking its midsummer all-star break, it was the annual home run derby last night in Philadelphia.
23: He's not afraid.
22: Former Duke commit, now Cardinals outfielder Jordan Walker is your 2026 Home Run Derby champion. Walker went deep 12 times, including each of his last six swings in the final round to take down Philly's designated hitter and hometown favorite Kyle Schwarber. Afterwards, proud Papa Derek.
24: He was awesome today. I just loved everything about it. Just his attitude, his approach, the smoothness of his swing. Looked like his dad. But he just did a great job. We're so proud of him. We're proud.
22: The stars of the National League and American League meet in the 96th the Major League All-Star Game in Philadelphia tonight. Cincinnati Reds rookie pitcher Chase Burns is one of the game's first-time All-Stars alongside teammate Sal Stewart. Well, the Cardinals are represented by, of course, the Home Run Derby champion Jordan Walker and catcher Wilson Contreras. First pitch is set for 8 o'clock over on Fox. And a well-deserved honor for former Kentucky basketball coach Tubby Smith, the leader of the Wildcats' 1998 National Championship team, has been elected to the National Collegiate Basketball Hall of Fame. That part of its 2026 class, Smith won 263 three games at Kentucky and captured five SEC regular season titles. A pair of powerhouse nations kick off the semifinal round of the World Cup starting today. Kylian Mbappe in France battle Lamine Yamal's Spain squad. The sides squared off in the Euros 2 years ago where the Spanish edged the French 2-1. Coming up tomorrow, it is England and Argentina. And UFC star Conor McGregor is set to go under the knife after suffering a knee injury during his bout on Saturday. The 37-year-old went down during the first round of his fight against Max Holloway. In a social media post, McGregor vowed to fight again to fulfill his contract promotion. I'm Scott Fitzgerald.
4: This is the Kentucky News Network.

0: Good morning. Welcome into the Early Bird Show on your Tuesday, July the 14th. Joe Wilson with you this morning. Hannah Hagman is here.
1: Train just left.
0: Hope everybody's off to a good start this morning. Got through Monday all right. Hoppers got another big win last night on a walk-off. Brendan Gibson with a one-out triple in the bottom of the ninth and then scored on a wild pitch. So the Hoppers still a game and a half out as Henderson crushed full count last night, 11-2, but Hoppers still chasing. And ladies and gentlemen, if you're a baseball fan or just a fan of the Hoppers, Henderson comes to Hoptown tomorrow night, Wednesday night, for a doubleheader. So the top two teams in the league, and Hoptown needs to beat Madisonville tonight, and they need some help, but a chance to overtake the Flash tomorrow night. So they're going to need all the help they can get. And it is Pink Ribbon Night tomorrow night. That's rescheduled, and that's to honor Ann Isom. If you know anyone who's had breast cancer, or if you're a follower of Ann Isom, or even know Keith and the family, try to get out there tomorrow night. The first game's at 5:00. They're going to do the pink ribbon announcements and stuff between the games. So get out there and watch those tomorrow night. We need to get to our morning hymn this morning, as this one is on Tuesday and Thursday, sponsored by Weston Witherspoon Florist. Before I get to that, though, we've got Weather Center forecast for you today. Partly cloudy and a high of 87. Tonight, partly cloudy with a chance of some scattered storms late and a low of 70. 88 on Wednesday with a chance of some scattered thunderstorms late. Thursday, partly cloudy, a slight chance of scattered storms late and a high of 88. You get the feeling of how this is going. Extended forecast, partly cloudy on Friday. Scattered thunderstorms likely, a high of 90. On Saturday, partly cloudy with a chance of scattered thunderstorms and a high of 90. And then Sunday, a blend of clouds and sun with a chance of scattered storms and a high of 90. 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Weston Witherspoon sponsors our morning hymn every Tuesday and Thursday. Birthdays to get to this morning before we get to our hymn. Happy birthday today to Jeff Hilton. That's from Mom and all the family. Laura Gold is celebrating today. That's from family and friends. Happy birthday today to Sheila Covington from Mary and Marilyn. Alicia Lee is celebrating today, and Sean Waddell. Happy birthday to Sean. Happy birthday, everybody, celebrating today. If you know someone having a birthday or anniversary or other special event you'd like for us to mention it on the show, you can send me a text at 270-886-9467. 270-886-9467, and we'll get it on the show for you this morning. It is time now for our morning hymn, brought to you by Weston Witherspoon Florist. And this morning we've got Alabama for you.

0: Alabama this morning, and that's our morning hymn. It's brought to you every Tuesday and Thursday by Weston Witherspoon Florist. Remember, whether you want to celebrate a holiday, birthday, wedding, or anniversary, honor a lost loved one, or if you just want to say, I love you, for all of your floral needs, give them a call at Weston Witherspoon, 270-886-4409, or you can go visit them on their location at South Virginia Street here in Hopkinsville. Birthdays to tell you about on this July the 14th. Happy birthday to Jeff Hilton. That's from Mom and all the family. Happy birthday today to Sean Waddell. Happy birthday to Alicia Lee today. Sheila Covington is celebrating. That's from Mary and Marilyn. And a happy birthday today to Laura Gold. That's from family and friends. If you know someone having a birthday or anniversary, you'd like for us to mention it on the show, send me a text at 270-886-9467. Weather Center forecast for you today, 87 under partly cloudy skies, and tonight, partly cloudy, a chance of some scattered thunderstorms with a low of 70, and tomorrow, partly cloudy, a chance of storms and a high of 88.
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0: 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The boyhood story of George Washington chopping down a cherry tree was invented by an early biographer, but it's true that Washington planted and grew cherry trees later in life.
1: Fruit was a major part of colonial culture, and really a signal of land ownership was to plant an orchard. You planted trees as a sign that you were here to stay, you were going to establish a homestead.
0: That's Ben Gutierrez, the tart cherry curator at USDA's Plant Genetic Resource Unit in Geneva, New York.
1: Washington was an avid agricultural experimenter, so he did a lot for figuring out drainage and rotation for his home at Mount Vernon. He also planted a lot of cherries.
0: And, says Gutierrez, Washington had some famous company doing the same.
1: Thomas Jefferson was just a little bit south of Washington. George Mason, all these founding fathers were sharing fruit and sharing what their successes were in agriculture. And so we actually know of some of the records from George Washington says he got his cherries from George Mason. Kind of this willingness to collaborate among early Americans of such a beautiful time period and kind of how we're starting to piece together our early American horticultural practices.
0: That's Farm to Fork. I'm Daryl Anderson.
2: This is Kentucky Farm Bureau's Across Kentucky. Thousands of acres of crops across the Commonwealth were severely damaged or lost in severe weather and flash flooding in recent storms. Kentucky Ag Commissioner Jonathan Schell says they're reaching out for federal assistance.
3: We've been in contact with USDA. Our state executive director of FSA, David Wayne, and I have spoken as well. They're collecting information and data so that they can make a request for disaster relief from the USDA, and that's where it needs to come from. Once they gather that information, it'll be made. My recommendation to our farmers, as you are repairing or as you are cleanup of debris, et cetera, just make sure you're expensing that, keeping records, keeping receipts of things that you're doing. So that hopefully if we're able to get some type of relief payment, that will be able to be reimbursed.
2: If the USDA declares disaster in areas, Shell says financial assistance may be provided, as well as low interest loans to cover expenses from loss and cleanup. This is Across Kentucky.
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4: A friend of mine has a pond in their pasture. They mow the grass in the pasture and get within about 20 feet of the water. Most of the pond has tall grass and other plants and trees around it. Some people have ponds that are located within a well-manicured lawn and mow right up to the water's edge. But if you fertilize the grass, chances are some of that fertilizer is ending up in the pond. Fisheries biologist Bob Lusk with Pond Boss Magazine says this adds nutrients to the water that it doesn't need.
8: Most of the time, water has plenty of nitrogen, for example, and plenty of potassium. Besides, water can absorb nitrogen from the atmosphere. So what happens is when you get excessive amounts of nitrogen, it starts to grow things you don't want in the water, especially algae. I've seen different kinds of algae show up around

0: water areas that are adjacent to lawns that are especially over-fertilized.
1: He says if you fertilize the lawn correctly, the nutrients won't run off. But control also depends on the lay of the land, the soil type, and climate.
0: If you're in an area where you're prone to really heavy rains, big thunderstorms that bust through, like, you know, the tornado belt, for example, I think it's great to have a buffer zone around the edge of the pond, so that way, you know, you've got a 4 or 5 foot buffer area of native grasses that can catch whatever nutrients or silt or whatever tries to wash into a pond with heavy rains.
1: Lusk advises planting native turf grasses in the lawn beyond the buffer zone, which may reduce the need for fertilizer. If you like the well-manicured look, Lusk says it's okay to mow right up to the water's edge. Just be thoughtful about how lawn maintenance is impacting the pond's ecosystem. Find more tips for maintaining a lawn around a pond at livingthecountrylife.com. I'll see you in the country.
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4: NBC News Radio, I'm Michael Kastner. The U.S. has conducted a third consecutive night of strikes against Iran. More from Mark Mayfield.
5: President Trump spoke from the Oval Office following U.S. Central Command's announcement of the new strikes.
6: They want to make a deal. They came back. We made a deal 2 days ago, and they want to make a deal. They've been negotiating for 47 years, but nobody's ever hit them militarily. We're hitting them very hard.
5: CENTCOM said in a post on X that these latest strikes were at the direction of Trump, and will continue to degrade Iran's ability to attack innocent civilians and commercial shipping in the Strait of Hormuz. This comes after the president says he's reinstating the blockade of the strait. In a post on Truth Social, Trump said the waterway is open, and they are only stopping Iran's ships and customers from entering or leaving.
4: Lindsey Graham's sister will finish his term in the U.S. Senate after his unexpected death this past weekend. NBC's Ryan Nobles.
7: In his home state of South Carolina, the governor appointing Graham's sister, Darlene Graham Nordone, to fill his term until the end of the year.
8: I think this is what Lindsey would have wanted, and I plan to honor him in this way.
7: Nardone is not expected to run for the seat this fall, leaving a wide-open primary field for a special election in August.
4: One person has been shot and killed in an ICE-involved shooting in Maine. Wendy Swanson with more.
9: In a statement, Governor Janet Mills said she was briefed on the shooting and that state authorities were working with federal officials related to the incident. It happened in Biddeford, south of Portland. The Maine Immigrant Rights Coalition said the man killed was a 26-year-old man from Colombia who had been authorized to work in the U.S. It comes after a man was shot and killed by an ICE agent in Houston, with reports saying he was not the intended target.
4: With Middle East uncertainty, stock futures are mixed this morning. Michael Kastner, NBC News Radio.
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11: And good morning. This is WHOP News, and I'm Hannah Hagman, reporting at 6:02. Hopefully you've been enjoying our recent string of summer weather, because it's looking like more of the same this week, with pop-up storms possible and hot temperatures certain. That's according to meteorologist Rachel Trevino with the National Weather Service in Paducah, who says that while the rain chances are not incredibly high at any given time, you can never really rule out a pop-up thunderstorm in the heat of a summer day. She says that while storm coverage will be widely scattered, any storms that do develop will be prolific rainmakers.
12: We set our rain chances over the next 7 days. We got some better chances across our far southern portions of the area we cover today. Tuesday, a little bit better chances over more of the area, and even into Wednesday. But then you see these, just nothing too crazy. We aren't like talking about big lines of storms coming through, nothing like that. We don't have like a big cold front. So you can almost never rule out a pop-up shower or storm when you've got this kind of heat and humidity.
11: Outside of the possibility of rain and storms, Trevino was much more confident in the temperature forecast. She says temperatures will linger in the mid to upper 90s for most of the week, with heat index values touching over 100 degrees at times.
12: And then you see a very slow increase in temperatures. You see by Friday and Saturday, even into the weekend, we're getting into the lower to even middle 90s. And then over on the right on the chart, you see those heat indices gradually going up. So really not too bad today for July. And then by Thursday through Saturday, we're seeing, 100 degrees, near 105.
11: A pedestrian was struck and killed by a vehicle in Nortonville on Friday, and the Hopkins County Sheriff's Department is investigating. It happened just before 8:15 p.m. on the bridge on Hopkinsville Street between Highway 62 and East Walnut Street in Nortonville when a pedestrian identified as 60-year-old Michael Stanley attempted to cross from the east side to the west side of the bridge. That's when he was struck by a vehicle heading southbound, driven by 23-year-old Jordan Ross. An accident involving a motorcycle resulted in injuries Monday afternoon on I-24 in Oak Grove. According to Hopkinsville Fire and EMS, the wreck occurred around the 88-mile marker of the eastbound lanes of I-24. A motorcyclist reportedly rear-ended a vehicle and was ejected. The motorcyclist was transported to EMS Station 6, where they were flown to a Nashville hospital. United States Senator Mitch McConnell has released a photo and a statement following speculations about his health. The former majority leader from Kentucky was admitted to the hospital in June, but details of that hospitalization were unknown. He now says he took a fall that knocked him briefly unconscious, but he was lucky enough to not suffer a concussion or any broken bones. While in the hospital, he reportedly came down with a case of mild pneumonia and remained for treatment. Murder suspect Julian Bell appeared in Christian District Court on Monday for a preliminary hearing concerning a fatal stabbing that occurred on July 4th. Christian County Sheriff's Office Detective Scott Noiseworthy testified and says Bell and John Anthony Foster Jr. got into an argument that turned physical, and Bell reportedly stabbed Foster multiple times, resulting in his death. Two witnesses tried to separate the pair, but both reportedly received injuries from Bell. Assistant County Attorney Jared Smith requested for another first-degree assault charge to be added to Bell's charges to reflect that both witnesses suffered injuries in the incident. Judge Foster Cutoff says the current and additional charge will be reviewed by a grand jury. Newstime, 6:06.
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11: Over the summer, blood banks often receive less donations while the need for blood rises. To encourage people to donate, the Western Kentucky Regional Blood Center is hosting its Save Our Summer Donation Drive. Blood Center Director Maddie Richardson says during the summer, people tend to be away from home more, which can lead to usual donors being unavailable, as well as more accidents occurring where individuals would need blood transfusions. The drive takes over the Blood Center at 1902 South Virginia Street today from 10 a.m. to 7 p.m. and continues Wednesday and Thursday from 9 a.m. to 6.
14: People are out and about more, and so unfortunately, there are accidents that do happen, which require sometimes more blood in the hospitals. So it kind of is a double whammy for us where, we're always in need of blood, but specifically through the summertime. So we have this event called Save Our Summer, SOS, and it's in the Hopkinsville Center. We'll be in the center 3 days this week to just celebrate our donors by offering a lunch to take with them, or they can eat it in the center. And then also we will have 5 winners each day for giveaways.
11: A section of Kentucky 272 in Trigg County is closed after a sinkhole has developed. According to the Kentucky Transportation Cabinet, the road is closed at the 5.7-mile marker, which is near Glenwood Mill Road in Trigg County. The roadway will be closed until further notice while repairs are underway. It looks like Governor Andy Beshear's senior advisor, Rocky Atkins, is looking to take over the office himself following the end of the governor's term. WDKY-TV reports Atkins plans to announce his candidacy for governor next week, and he's no stranger to Kentucky politics, having represented Rowan, Elliott, and Lewis counties in the state house for over 30 years. This weather forecast is brought to you by the Bank of Katy's.
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16: Here's your WHOP Weather Center forecast. Slight chance of thunderstorms today. Otherwise, sunshine mixed with clouds at times. Highs level off around 87. East winds 5 to 10 miles an hour. Partly cloudy skies again. Tonight, slight chance for storms. Lows level off around 70. Slight chance of thunderstorms. Tomorrow, high temperatures reach up to 88. Sunshine mixed with clouds at times. That's the forecast. I'm meteorologist Megan Mulford for 98.7 Light FM. Right now, it's 71 degrees.
11: And it is 71 degrees in both Elkton and Katy's. That's been your news. I'm Hannah Hagman. It's 6:10. Here's Joe Wilson with the sports.
3: Thank you, Hannah. It is 6:10. It is time for WHOP Sports. The Hoptown Hoppers kept pace with the Henderson Flash with a 5-4 walk-off win over Fulton Monday night at Tiger Field. Brennan Gibson tripled with one out in the bottom of the ninth and scored on a wild pitch to improve Hoptown to 21-9 on the season. Jack Hagg pitched 1 1/3 innings to get the win. Meanwhile, Henderson remained a game and a half ahead of the Hoppers for first place in the OVL with a 12-2 win over visiting Full Count. The Flash will visit Hopkinsville Wednesday for a doubleheader beginning at 5 o'clock, airtimes at 4:45 on 95.3 The Farm and 953thefarm.com. In the other OVL game last night, Madisonville hammered Paducah 9-2. Tonight in the OVL, Hoptown's at Madisonville, Henderson's at Fulton, and Paducah is at Full Count. With the dead period in the rearview mirror, high school sports are right around the corner. For New Christian County High School Tigers, it's an exciting time, although construction on athletic fields at the new school is still ongoing. Christian County Public Schools Superintendent Chris Bensel said Monday on the Early Bird Show the fields are beginning to take shape at the new school and added that the Stadium of Champions is awaiting turf to be installed, and he believes the work will be done before the Tigers' opening football game August 21st against Cooper. Six bowlers representing Southern Lanes are competing this week in the 2026 Junior Gold Championships in Minneapolis. Heritage Christian Academy's Elena Wendell and Braylon Wendell, and Christian County High School's Christian Lane, Michael DeArmond, and Bryson Newcomb all qualified to participate in the Junior Gold Championships and represent Southern Lanes. This is the second year in a row that all five have qualified for the event. St. Louis Cardinals outfielder Jordan Walker is the 2026 Home Run Derby champion. Walker went deep 12 times, including each of his last six swings, in the final round to take down Phillies designated hitter Kyle Schwarber by one long ball. It is 6:12. That's a look at WHOP Sports. I'm Joe Wilson.
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0: Welcome back into the Early Bird Show, 6:16 on your Tuesday morning. Hannah's favorite day of the week. We'll talk more about that in just a minute. A weather center forecast for you today, partly cloudy, a high of 87. Tonight, partly cloudy, a chance of some storms late and a low of 70.
1: This is slander, by the way.
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0: Wednesday, partly cloudy, a chance of scattered thunderstorms late, a high of 88. Thursday, partly cloudy, a slight chance of some scattered storms late, and a high of 88. It's a pattern here. 90 on Friday and Saturday with a chance of storms, and Sunday, a blend of clouds and sun, a chance of storms, and also a high of 90. Yes, as you have let us know, Tuesday is the worst day of the week, according to one Hannah Hagman.
1: What's the point of it? Baby Monday is what it is. What are we doing?
0: Don't you hate when you get through a Monday without
1: it's
0: anything?
1: Just Monday again.
0: And then Tuesday, something happens that usually happens on Monday. It's like, I'm having a Monday on a
1: Monday
0: Tuesday.
1: Monday Junior.
0: Yes. Yes. Hey, I've got to tell one on myself, Hannah. Huh. So last night I had the baseball game. Oh.
1: Nobody.
0: We're supposed to go on the air at 6:15, okay? You ever have those moments where your brain, I don't know whether it, you talk yourself out of stuff or whether just math isn't mathing.
1: Uh-huh, uh-huh.
0: I'm sure. Supposed to go on the air at 6:15. Tell me why. I went down to talk to some friends at 6:12 and thinking that I was supposed to go on the air at 6:45. The game started at 6:30. I'm down in the bleachers. And then I see the umpires coming to home plate. I'm like, man, they're starting this game early. So I go upstairs and I realize no music's playing. I was supposed to have been on the air 7 minutes before.
1: Oh, by the way, nightmare.
0: Nightmare.
1: Absolute nightmare.
0: It is a nightmare.
1: That's the kind of thing, wake you up in the middle of the night.
0: Yes.
1: Just, I was supposed to be on the air.
0: Yes.
1: Oh, gosh.
0: That's rough,
1: buddy.
0: Anyway, I just immediately started the intro to the baseball game.
1: Yeah.
0: And jumped right in like there was nothing wrong. But, yeah. So, I don't know what made me think that we were going on
1: it
0: at
1: happens.
0: 6:45 when every home game's at 6:30.
1: Sometimes,
0: unless it's a doubleheader.
1: Sometimes you just, you know, your brain uncalibrates.
0: Yeah.
1: You know?
0: I even heard somebody go, man, you better hurry up and get up there. Well, yeah. I was 7 minutes late.
1: Everyone's looking around just like.
0: Yeah. They're like, what is he doing?
1: You're just in there talking.
0: Yeah. I know.
1: It's fine.
0: And again, I would not have noticed it if I hadn't seen the umpires coming to home plate. And it was like, what are those guys? Why
1: like,
0: are we starting so
1: Joe
0: early?
1: Wilson?
0: Yes.
1: Over here
0: I got
1: hot
0: up
1: dog.
0: There and Ted was looking at me like, you know, you're late. And then Colin was just looking at me like, I didn't know what to do, but we should be on the air right now. Yes, you're correct.
1: Oh, my goodness.
0: Yeah.
1: Nightmare. One time I had a legitimate nightmare that I came in here into the early. To do the early bird show with you and blacked out, like had no memory of anything. And then remember, this is a dream. And I came to and you went to me and you were like, wow, you said some crazy stuff on the air. And it was so stressful.
0: What are you kidding? That's every day.
1: I woke up in like real life. It was just like,
0: I know. Before I got back into the business, I used to wake up and I was at I was dreaming that I was at Austin Peay and we had the two turntables that we used to have. And I didn't have the record. The other record was ending, and I didn't have the other record queued up and ready to go. Over a couple of seconds of dead air,
1: yeah.
0: I was having a nightmare. I had at least 6 minutes of dead air last night. I started to open the mic, so this dead air is brought to you by Stupidity.
1: Young Joe Wilson
0: yeah,
1: is just screaming.
0: That's
1: and just
0: correct.
1: Like, no!
0: Yes.
1: The air!
0: I could hear Dr. Von
1: it's
0: Palco
1: dead.
0: At saying, that dog won't hunt.
1: Oh, all's well that ends well.
0: That's right. We did get through. The Hoppers won last night on a walk-off.
1: Very good.
0: In the ninth, and they're hanging in there. Still a game and a half behind Henderson. We'll probably hear more about that later on. In the
1: but they were glad to even get a game in, huh?
0: They were.
1: Yeah.
0: That was one of the and shout-out to Blake Leach yesterday for getting the field ready.
1: Yeah.
0: Because it was a lot of water on that
1: field.
0: Well, Hannah, lottery fever growing with well over $1 billion up for grabs this week.
1: Pardon me?
0: Yeah.
1: A billion?
0: Uh-huh. When you combine the Powerball and Mega Millions jackpots, there was no grand prize winner in Monday night's Powerball. So the top prize for that, $498 million ahead of the next chance, which is Wednesday.
1: Mm-hmm.
0: Meanwhile, tonight's Mega Millions drawing will be worth at least $637 million. The cash option on that works out to $278
1: million. Man, imagine you won both. Mm. You'd be investigated for sure, right?
0: Sure.
1: Yeah.
0: Yes. Yes, absolutely.
1: Like, if you won both of those, like, someone, some, like, big wig in the Kentucky Lottery with, like, a pipe comes down and it's just like, where'd you get the tickets?
0: You would just, you would kill the lottery is what you'd do, I'll tell you. But can you imagine? Just either one of those.
1: You'd be pulled into a room with a singular light fixture.
0: There'll be a lot of people going to, and I'm throwing my hands up in the finger quotes here, fill up with gas today.
1: Yes. Mm-hmm.
0: And while I'm here, I'm just going to pick up a lottery ticket. I'm going down to Tennessee today. I have a funeral to attend.
1: Oh, I'm so sorry.
0: I may stop by somewhere, you know, because it's all, you always have that thought of, it's not local.
1: Right, sure.
0: I always hear about people winning in Tennessee. I'm going to try it.
1: Yeah, sure.
0: I'll get no numbers.
1: Might
0: as usual.
1: Might as well give it a shot.
0: Yeah.
1: Your chance to win is zero if you don't play.
0: Correct.
1: Play responsibly, of course.
0: That's
1: but
0: what it.
1: But seriously,
0: true.
1: I'm infatuated the thought of winning both.
0: Wouldn't that be something?
1: And how somebody would for sure, you'd be under investigation for years.
0: Absolutely, you would. What a story that would be.
1: You'd have to walk people through your process of like, yes, I went to this and I just bought these two.
0: Yeah.
1: They'd be like, show us. I'd be like, I was here. And
0: watch the tape.
1: Watch the roll them.
0: That's
1: roll
0: right.
1: The tapes. The clerk who sold them to you be under investigation. It'd be a,
0: that's
1: be
0: right.
1: a nightmare.
0: That's correct. Yeah. I also saw this story, and I know you love Monopoly. I know that's one of your favorite stories, right?
1: I love Monopoly.
0: Did you hear about this? Netflix is ordering a Monopoly competition series. Did you hear about that?
1: Pardon me?
0: Yeah. The streamer announced it's now casting for the series, where contestants have the chance to win $2 million. 12 players will compete on a life-sized Monopoly town square and will use strategy, alliance, and deal-making to take home the prize.
1: So I'm walking around.
0: Yeah.
1: Like, when you say life-size, like, there's going to be buildings.
0: Yes. So contestants will have the opportunity to earn money, buy properties, and negotiate deals in order to be the last one standing.
1: How are you building hotels?
0: That's a good question.
1: That's going to take the production time on this show must be years.
0: You're right.
1: No, you probably get like a cute little like steak.
0: I want to know who's going to play the little Monopoly man.
1: Yeah, who are they casting for that?
0: It does
1: better
0: not
1: be
0: say.
1: Drew Carey. Right?
0: Yeah, that would be great, wouldn't it?
1: Put that man in a top hat.
0: Monopoly going to be premiering in the fall of 2027. I saw that story. I thought, well, Hannah will like that.
1: I do like that. I am intrigued. I have many questions about how this is going to work.
0: Yes.
1: I will have to watch it soon.
0: I've seen the commercial. You've seen the commercial now where there's like a Monopoly guy battling Mr. Burns from The Simpsons.
1: Which is pretty funny.
0: See which one has the most money or whatever. But
1: yes.
0: That's kind of funny.
1: That is kind of
0: funny.
1: But
0: yeah, Netflix ordering a Monopoly competition series.
1: Interesting.
0: We'll see how that goes.
1: This is going to be the longest. They're going to have to like, I don't know how they're going to do this.
0: I know.
1: Because think about it, each episode could be like 6 hours long.
0: Absolutely.
1: Okay. We have to figure editing to the max.
0: Right.
1: We have to figure something out here.
0: That's one of the reasons I don't play Monopoly, is it takes too long to play.
1: It's because most people aren't playing it ruthlessly enough.
0: No, that's probably right.
1: They're like, well, I don't want to like make everybody I'm playing with mad. So, make them mad.
0: So what I'm hearing here is I don't want to play Monopoly with you and your family.
1: Look, I don't want to play Monopoly for 6 hours. So we're in it.
0: Got another story for you this morning.
1: Also,
0: this
1: Scrabble.
0: Also, yeah, Scrabble. That's true. Very true.
1: You should play Scrabble with me and my mom sometime, Joe.
0: I don't know.
1: It'll be great. We'll have a lot of fun.
0: I'm sure you will.
1: We did make someone burst into tears upon seeing the letter Q, so choose wisely.
0: Yeah, I don't think that would end well for me.
1: In his defense, he was 12. So,
0: well, some people say I am mentally. So, I got another story here about it affects millions of dollars this morning.
1: Millions of dollars?
0: Yes. A
1: dollars?
0: Tyrannosaurus Rex fossil named Gus
1: is Gus.
0: Going up for auction today. He's expected to fetch millions of dollars. The opening bid at Sotheby's in New York starts at $19 million and will no doubt bring it far more. Sales drawn pushback from scientists who argue that such a complete specimen should not be squirreled away to be admired by the rich, but rather used for scientific study.
1: Pretty sure we saw this in one of the new Jurassic Park movies,
0: yeah.
1: Only, you know, it was a living, breathing dinosaur.
0: Correct.
1: But where are you putting that?
0: He was found in South Dakota and restored over the course of 6 years. I don't know, you'd have to have a very large room.
1: Very large room.
0: Yeah. Yep.
1: I reckon somebody who's got $19 million,
0: you know what's
1: going to
0: happen? Somebody's going to win the lottery tonight and then purchase
1: Rex. By Gus.
0: Yeah, yeah. That's right. That's what's going to happen.
1: There will be signs. You imagine you walk out your door to get your mail in the morning and there's just a T-Rex fossil in your neighbor's yard.
0: Yes.
1: You're like, hmm.
0: Yeah.
1: I feel like
0: something's different.
1: Something has changed about the neighborhood today.
0: That's right. Hey, it's 626. You want to do your birthdays today?
1: I would love to. Birthdays brought to you by Valor Hall Conference and Event Center. Great for weddings, business meetings, private parties, military balls, and mini functions. Happy birthday today to Jeff Hilton. That's for mom and all the family. Happy birthday to Laura Gold from family and friends. Happy birthday to Sheila Covington from Mary Ann, Maryland. Happy birthday to Alicia Lee. And happy birthday today to Sean Waddell. Happy birthday to everybody celebrating today.
0: All right. Got some celebrity birthdays for you this morning. Former NFL defensive lineman turned actor Rosie Greer is 94 today. Former Major League Baseball pitcher and sports announcer Steve Stone is 79 today. Actress Jane Lynch is 66 today. You know her from The 40-Year-Old Virgin and Glee and some other things. Talladega Nights. Yeah. Actor Matthew Fox is 60. He was Jack Shepard on Lost, if you remember that show.
1: I do remember the show. I don't remember much about it.
0: Yeah. Rapper Taboo from this band, the Black Eyed Peas.
1: There he is.
0: He's 51 today. Actress Sarah Canning is 39. She's best known for playing Aunt Jenna in the CW series The Vampire Diaries.
1: Okay.
0: Singer Dan Reynolds, 39 today. He's the frontman for Imagine Dragons. It was between Imagine Dragons and Black Eyed Peas.
1: I was about to say, we got plenty of Imagine Dragons.
0: Yeah.
1: But
0: Let's see. MMA star Conor McGregor, 38 today. Of course,
1: didn't he just break his
0: leg? Yeah, people are not happy with him right now. Actor Sean Flynn is 37 today. He's best known as Chase on the Nickelodeon show Zoe 101.
1: Oh, yeah. Okay.
0: Yeah, remember that? Okay. These folks would have celebrated that they've been with us. Cartoonist William Hanna, born on this date 1910. He was the half of the Hanna-Barbera team.
1: Sure enough.
0: Folk singer Woody Guthrie, born on this date 1912. And former President Gerald Ford, born on this date in 1913. How about that?
1: Very good.
0: So, I'm sorry.
1: You cut my groove.
0: I'm sorry. We got to get to a break because you got to come back. You've got news to get to.
1: I sure do.
0: And I have sports. So everybody stay with us.
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1: And good morning. My name is Hannah Hagman, reporting at 6:30. A pedestrian was struck and killed by a vehicle in Nortonville on Friday, and the Hopkins County Sheriff's Office is investigating. It happened just before 8:15 p.m. on the bridge on Hopkinsville Street between Highway 62 and East Walnut Street in Nortonville, when a pedestrian identified as 60-year-old Michael Stanley attempted to cross from the east side to the west side of the bridge and was struck by a vehicle heading southbound. An accident involving a motorcycle resulted in injuries Monday afternoon on I-24 in Oak Grove. According to Hopkinsville Fire and EMS, the wreck occurred around the 88-mile marker of the eastbound lanes of I-24. A motorcyclist reportedly rear-ended a vehicle and was ejected from the bike. They were transported to EMS Station 6, where they were flown to a Nashville hospital for treatment. United States Senator Mitch McConnell has released a photo and a statement following speculations about his health. The former majority leader from Kentucky was admitted to the hospital in June, but details of that hospitalization were unknown. He says he took a fall that knocked him briefly unconscious, but he was lucky enough to not suffer a concussion or any broken bones. While in the hospital, he reportedly came down with a case of mild pneumonia and remained for treatment. Over the summer, blood banks often receive less donations while the need for blood rises. To encourage people to donate, the Western Kentucky Regional Blood Center is hosting its Save Our Summer Donation Drive. Blood Center Director Maddie Richardson says during summer, people tend to be away from home more, which can lead to usual donors being unavailable as well as more accidents occurring where individuals need blood transfusions. The drive takes over the blood center on Tuesday, today, from 10 a.m. to 7 p.m. and continues Wednesday and Thursday from 9 a.m. to 6 p.m. Murder suspect Julian Bell appeared in Christian District Court on Monday for a preliminary hearing concerning a fatal stabbing that occurred on July 4th. Christian County Sheriff's Office Detective Scott Noiseworthy, who responded to the incident, says Bell and John Anthony Foster Jr. got into an argument that turned physical, and Bell reportedly stabbed Foster multiple times, resulting in his death. Two witnesses tried to separate the pair, but both received injuries from Bell's knife. Assistant County Attorney Jared Smith requested for another first-degree assault charge to be added to Bell's charges to reflect that both witnesses suffered injuries in the incident. Judge Foster Cutoff says the current and additional charge will be reviewed by a grand jury. And that's been your news. I'm Hannah Hagman reporting at 6:33.
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14: Here's your WHOP Weather Center forecast. Slight chance of thunderstorms today. Otherwise, sunshine mixed with clouds at times. Highs level off around 87. East winds 5 to 10 miles an hour. Partly cloudy skies again. Tonight, slight chance for storms. Lows level off around 70. Slight chance of thunderstorms. Tomorrow, high temperatures reach up to 88. Sunshine mixed with clouds at times. That's the forecast. I'm meteorologist Megan Mulford for 98.7 Light FM. Right now, it's 73 degrees.
0: Good morning, 6:35, time now for WHOP Sports. I'm Joe Wilson. The Hoptown Hoppers kept pace with the Henderson Flash with a 5-4 walk-off win over Fulton Monday night at Tiger Field. Brennan Gibson tripled with one out in the bottom of the ninth and scored on a wild pitch to improve Hoptown to 21-9 on the season. Jack Haig came in and pitched 1 3 innings to get the win. Meanwhile, Henderson remained a game and a half ahead of the Hoppers for first place in the OVL with a 12-2 win over visiting Full Count. The Flash will visit Hoptown Wednesday for a doubleheader beginning at 5 p.m. Airtime's at 4:45 on 95.3 The Farm and 953thefarm.com. In the other OVL game on Monday, Madisonville hammered Paducah 9-2. They're now tied with Fulton for fifth place in the league. Tonight in the OVL, Hoptown's at Madisonville, Henderson's at Fulton, and Paducah is at Full Count. With the dead period in the rearview mirror, high school sports are right around the corner. For the new Christian County High School Tigers, it's an exciting time, although construction on their athletic fields is still ongoing. Christian County Public Schools Superintendent Chris Bensel said on Monday's Early Bird Show that the fields are beginning to take shape at the new fields.
15: I mean, it's going well. You know, we'll start with behind the facility and the soccer, softball, and baseball. You see about a third, maybe 40% of the turf going down to the soccer field, light poles. You see the outlines of the softball, baseball, again, light poles, backstops. Really, it's dependent upon the weather now.
0: Bensel added that the Stadium of Champions is awaiting turf to be installed, and he believes the work will be done before the Tigers' opening football game August 21st against Cooper High School. Six bowlers representing Southern Lanes are competing this week in the 2026 Junior Gold Championships in Minneapolis. Heritage Christian Academy's Elena Wendell and Braylon Wendell and Christian County High School's Christian Lane, Michael DeArmond, and Bryson Newcomb all qualified to participate in the Junior Gold Championships and represent Southern Lanes. This is the second year in a row that all five have qualified for the event. 6:37, back with more sports right after this.
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0: Big night for St. Louis Cardinals outfielder Jordan Walker, as he is the 2026 Home Run Derby champion. Walker went deep 12 times, including each of his last six swings in the final round to take down Phillies designated hitter Kyle Schwarber by one long ball. He is the first ever St. Louis Cardinal to win the event. 24-year-old blasted 31 total homers on the night. Schwarber went deep 30 times, and former Cardinal Wilson Contreras slugged 21 home runs. Baseball's best take over the city of brotherly love tonight when the National League squares off against the American League in the MLB All-Star Game from Philadelphia. Phillies left-hander Christopher Sanchez is slated to get the start for the NL. Sanchez is the 14th pitcher to start the Midsummer Classic in his home ballpark. He will be opposed by the Blue Jays righty Dylan Cease and the rest of the AL. The Cardinals are represented by three players on the National League side, Jordan Walker, Yvonne Herrera, and Riley O'Brien. The Cubs' Pete Crow Armstrong, also chosen as a reserve in the outfield. For the Braves, Ozzie Albies is batting sixth. Drake Baldwin is in the nine hole in the National League side. Matt Olson, Chris Sale, and Rosael Iglesias also made the team. Infielder Sal Stewart and right-hander Chase Burns are representing the Reds on the National League. A pair of powerhouses nations kick off the semifinal round for the World Cup today. Kylian Mbappe and France battle Lamine Yamal, Spain's squad from Arlington. The sides squared off in the Euros 2 years ago, where the Spanish edged the French 2-1 in the semis. Elsewhere, Lionel Messi and Argentina resume the World Cup title defense against Jude Bellingham's scrappy English boys from Atlanta on Wednesday. This is the first time since FIFA began ranking system that the top four teams made the semifinal round in a World Cup tournament. A member of Kansas's 2018 Final Four team is behind bars, Tennessee, facing attempted murder charges. LaGerald Vick was arrested on Saturday in Memphis, accused of shooting a man in the back during an argument on July the 4th. No sports on the sports schedule today, as everybody's off, but on Wednesday, we will have a doubleheader of Hoppers baseball. Henderson's here in town. First one on air at 4:45. The second one around 7:30. Both of those games on 95.3 The Farm. 6:40. That's a look at sports. I'm Joe Wilson.
17: This is the Kentucky News Network. is the game warden sergeant. And his business card was kind of posted everywhere when they said, if you have information. So that was actually on Monday that you spoke to him.
18: That's Gretchen Miller and her daughter, Tyler Bouchain, talking with WKYT as we're working on learning more about the deadly boat crash on Harrington Lake from July 4th. Nazar Swintolzinski was laid to rest yesterday. His father continues to recover in the hospital. Their statements weren't shared on TV due to the investigation ongoing, but they told our news partners about reaching out to the game warden. No charges have been filed at this time. You can report information to the Kentucky Fish and Wildlife Agency, 859-623-2404. We've learned who will take over for now former Mayor Randall Weddle in London, Tracy Hanley. She was named to finish the remainder of the year by London City Council. It was not a unanimous vote, however. Members John Bruner and Jim Baker abstained. Before voting her in, the council amended the city budget, passed ordinances on transparency, accountability, and procurement, and added a new ethics ordinance. Hanley is looking to unify the city in her short time in the mayor's office. We'll also learn tonight about another new mayor, as Bergen City Council will choose the new leader at the 6:30 meeting. Former Mayor Jamie Keyboards resigned last Thursday for undisclosed reasons. The council will also talk department reports, but nothing on annexations. That's after approving an ordinance that could allow a data center in the Mercer County community. And former UK men's basketball coach Orlando Tubby Smith will head into the National Collegiate Basketball Hall of Fame this year. He helped guide the Wildcats to the seventh national championship in his first year back in 1998, picking up 35 wins. He'll also join former coaches Ted Owens and Jay Wright. I'm Lee Mowen.
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0: Hey, welcome back into the Early Bird Show, 646 on your Tuesday morning, July the 14th already.
1: Train just left.
2: How can this be?
0: I know. It seems like it goes really, really quick, doesn't it?
2: Yeah, Deontay and I were talking about Sundays because the news department covers Sunday mornings. And he was like, yeah, this, and then I'll do the next one. I was like, that's August 2nd.
0: How about that?
2: He went, August.
0: Yeah, how about that? Oh, my goodness, it's getting
2: startled.
0: Away from us. I know. Yeah. Just so you know, outside right now, it's 72 degrees in Hopkinsville. And,
2: not bad.
0: No, not too bad out there. We're going to get up to 87 today under partly cloudy skies. And then from tonight all the way through Sunday, there's a chance of thunderstorms late in the day and even at night early. And lows are going to be in the 70s, and the highs are going to be in the upper 80s to low 90s all of those days.
2: Mm-hmm,
0: so
2: mm-hmm.
0: It is a typical summer pattern that's kind of setting up here. I was talking to Colin last night. He's from Cincinnati, but he's been going to school in Iowa, to the University of Iowa. And Ted Jacek and I were in the press box with him last night. We were telling him, you know, normally this time of year, the grass is brown, it's crispy.
2: Yep, we've been, it smells like
0: this
2: baking
0: is,
2: bread
0: this
2: outside.
0: This is not typical of what it's like here. And he also admitted that he is not at all surprised by the amount of corn he sees because he's staying with someone in Clarksville.
2: Mm-hmm.
0: Because he goes to school in Iowa.
2: Sure.
0: He said, I've seen the corn.
2: Yeah, like,
0: yeah, I'm used to that.
2: But, about to say, we probably got...
0: He said, does it rain here all the time like this in the summer? I said, oh, no.
2: No, not usually.
0: Normally it's brown and crispy.
2: In fact, not that long ago, we were in extreme drought.
0: Absolutely. You don't see that on the map anymore, do you?
2: No, it is well and truly away now.
0: Hannah, I've got some today in history. You want some?
2: You know, I would.
0: Okay.
2: I would enjoy that.
0: It's 195th day of the year, July 14th.
2: 195.
0: Yeah. On this date in 1789, the French Revolution began. It was known as Bastille Day.
2: Indeed.
0: Yeah. On this date in 1868, the tape measure was patented by Alvin Fellows of New Haven, Connecticut.
2: That explains why it's National Tape Measure Day.
0: There you go. Here's a good one for you. In 1881, infamous outlaw Billy the Kid was shot and killed by Sheriff Pat Garrett in Fort Sumner, New Mexico. He was 21.
2: Yep.
0: There's also
2: really
0: those who say he was never really killed.
2: Yes, I've heard the theories.
0: Yes. In 1911, Harry Atwood landed an airplane on the White House lawn. He flew in to accept an award from President William Taft.
2: I feel like that just wouldn't happen now.
0: No, it would not. In 1933, Popeye made his debut in a Betty Boop cartoon. How about that?
2: Yeah.
0: Let's see here. Here's a good sports quiz question, actually. In 1951, CBS broadcasted the first ever color television coverage of a sporting event.
2: What was it? Was it baseball?
0: It was a horse race.
2: It was a horse race.
0: How about that?
2: Okay.
0: I would have thought baseball, too.
2: It was America's. It's America's pastime.
0: Correct.
2: Yeah.
0: In 1966, on this date, 8 student nurses were found murdered in a Chicago dormitory. And Richard Speck was later convicted for that crime. That was a pretty gruesome, bad time. Yeah. Let's see here. I remember this one, and a lot of other people probably do. In 1988, WYHY Radio offered $1 million to anyone who could prove Elvis was still alive.
2: How'd that go?
0: Well, he's not. So
2: no
0: one came forward. That's right. In 2016, 86 people killed and nearly 450 injured in a terror attack in Nice. Remember that? A truck plowed through a crowd of people?
2: I do remember that.
0: They were there to watch Bastille Day's fireworks.
2: I do remember that.
0: Yes. In 2023, the SAG-AFTRA union went on strike regarding pay and corporate greed.
2: Oh, yeah.
0: Strike would last for 118 days.
2: Sure did. And they're back in the news again.
0: They are.
2: Fighting with AI.
0: They sure
2: as
0: are.
2: As they should.
0: Yep. And then the last one, in 2023, architect Rex Huerman, charged with 3 of the 11 possible Gilgo Beach murders on Long Island dating back to 2007.
2: Huh. I don't remember that.
0: You don't?
2: I sure don't.
0: There's a big thing on Netflix about that.
2: Huh. I'll have to check that out.
0: The Gilgo Beach murders. We really think he did all 11, but they can only prove that he did 3.
2: Gotcha. So, interesting. Okay.
0: Yeah. So those are some things that happened on this date, July 14th. Let's see, you're 6:51. Do you want to do...
2: I've got a couple of days.
0: Okay, yeah.
2: Should we do that? I've told you already, it's National Tape Measure Day.
0: There you go.
2: Thank goodness for it.
0: Yep.
2: Keeping things in line ever since.
0: Well, they say measure twice, cut once.
2: That's right.
0: Yeah.
2: It's Cow Appreciation Day.
0: Yes.
2: Hooray,
0: and you know,
2: for the cows.
0: Last night they had a fake cow out there that you could learn how to milk.
2: Oh, that's
0: and
2: cute.
0: And there's somebody had a really good picture of William Turner out there milking the cow.
2: I feel like he probably already knew how.
0: I think he did,
2: you?
0: Yeah.
2: Also, is Chick-fil-A doing cow, dress up as a cow,
0: I think,
2: or whatever
0: are.
2: It is today?
0: I think it is,
2: I think that sounds right. It's National Mac and Cheese Day.
0: Nothing wrong with that.
2: Can support.
0: Yes.
2: Put stuff in it. Pulled pork mac and cheese, by the way, might be one of my favorite things.
0: You know, I've never had that.
2: So good. Okay. It's so good. It's National Nude Day. Celebrate in your own way, but at home.
0: Mm-hmm.
2: That's my only recommendation.
0: That's correct.
2: And the last one I have is some kind of drink. It's a National Grand Mariner Day.
0: Okay.
2: I don't know what that is. Never had one.
0: I've never had one of those either.
2: Looks like some kind of adult beverage.
0: Okay.
2: So, there you go. Bob's your uncle on the national days.
0: All right. Tomorrow, look out because it's National Hot Dog Day.
2: Hey.
0: So.
2: Eat several. No.
0: That's right.
2: In honor of Joey Chestnut, eat 66.
0: What did we see? Every hot dog you eat takes a minute off your life.
2: Oh, it's more than that. It's like seven or something.
0: Oh, my God.
2: Like that.
0: Yeah.
2: Which, by the way, has anyone checked on Joey Chestnut?
0: I know, right?
2: He's eaten more than, like, most of humanity combined.
0: You're right. In 10 minutes.
2: Yeah. My word.
0: Yes.
2: Would you like to hear what they're having for lunch today?
0: Let's do it.
2: This reading of the Senior Center lunch menu is brought to you by Penarol Home Medical, voted best home medical provider in Western Kentucky. 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
0: That sounds pretty good.
2: Sounds pretty, not bad,
0: yeah.
2: Not bad.
0: Yeah. Let's see here. Now we need to get to our birthdays.
2: Yeah, let me see who's celebrating today. Birthdays brought to you by Valor Hall Conference and Event Center. Great for weddings, business meetings, private parties, military balls, and many functions. Happy birthday today to Jeff Hilton from Mom and All the Family. Happy birthday to Laura Gold from Family and Friends. Happy birthday to Sheila Covington from Mary Ann, Maryland. Happy birthday to Alicia Lee. And happy birthday today to Sean

0: Right.
1: Oh, the cyclospora?
0: Yes.
1: Lettuce,
0: that causes
1: say.
0: Intense diarrhea.
1: Yeah, it's bad.
0: Yes.
1: Luckily treatable, but bad.
0: The doctor says, the state's chief medical executive says that early information has shown the lettuce as the common product that regularly comes up during the investigation. The finding applies only to Michigan.
1: Leaves.
0: Has had over 2,000 cases so far. And isn't that something? Michigan health officials telling consumers to avoid prepackaged salads and instead get and thoroughly rinse individual heads of lettuce.
1: Yeah, that's probably the best way to go. Not as convenient.
0: Hannah, you're talking about a guy who won't eat an orange because he has to peel his own
1: that
0: orange.
1: That is true.
0: I'm not going to be cutting up.
1: I was shaken by that information the other day.
0: Anybody who knows me knows that that's exactly.
1: He said, I got to eat fruit.
0: Yeah.
1: But I want someone to peel my orange.
0: Exactly.
1: And I went,
0: yes.
2: What?
0: I'm somewhat ashamed of that. But at the same time, I know there are others out there.
1: It was very funny.
0: Don't say it. Don't pretend like. Don't pretend like that's not you.
1: Man.
0: That's right.
1: So, someone I think said, that message is for you in the text machine.
0: Someone said carnivore is the way to go. I agree.
1: But, you know, carnivore has its risks. No one forgot mad cow disease,
0: that's
1: right?
0: That's correct. That is true.
1: It's not total, but I guess you can cook meat enough to, like, usually get stuff out of it, right?
0: Yes.
1: Can't cook leaves.
0: My wife just texted in and said she's married a toddler.
1: Oh, no.
0: She's the one she's the one that's gonna have
1: she's the one that's got field.
0: That's correct.
1: Lenita, don't do it. Don't do it, Lenita.
0: She's not going to. But she and you should see the look she gives me when I say, you know, I'd eat more oranges if you'd peel them for me. And I'd eat more apples
1: lucky.
0: If they were already
1: if Jimmy said that to me, he'd be laughed out of the house.
0: Right? She actually said the other day, I'm sad for you.
1: She goes, I pity.
0: And then she peeled her own orange and ate it right in front of me.
1: She said, no, no, no.
0: That's correct. Yes.
1: Joe, this is very funny.
0: I know. I also like the apples that are already cut.
1: Hey, don't feel bad. That's just convenient.
0: Yes.
1: Unfortunately, if you buy them, now you got to worry about buying them prepackaged. You're going to have to cut your own apple.
0: Correct. Hey, we got to get to American Countryside and then NBC News coming up at the top of the hour.
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3: What is the only state flag with two dates emblazoned upon it? It is the flag of the state of North Carolina, and Robert Williamson, the curator at the House of Flags, can tell you all about it.
5: May 20th, 1775 is on the North Carolina flag. That's the date of the Mecklenburg Declaration of Independence.
3: That was the first time a county declared its independence from the mother country. And what about the other date on the state flag?
5: The other date is April 12th, 1776. That's the Halifax Resolves. That's when North Carolina, as a state, gave their representatives in Congress permission to sign a Declaration of Independence and encouraged Congress to declare independence.
3: Those two dates appear on the North Carolina flag today. Another interesting flag from this state dates to 1780, when British General Cornwallis came to Charlotte, North Carolina, but was driven back by the local militia.
5: The comment that Cornwallis sent back to the commanders, he said, "We tried to capture and retain Charlottetown in Mecklenburg County, but it's a hornet's nest of rebellion."
3: The comment inspired the hornet's nest flag that is on display here, and that tie to the hornet is still very evident today.
5: So, in effect, General Cornwallis, in 1780, named the Charlotte Hornets a basketball team.
3: The MBA's Hornets are just one of the local entities around Charlotte with a tie to

0: the British General Cornwallis's comment.
1: There's a lot of organizations around Charlotte known as the Hornet's Nest. It goes back to General Cornwallis, the British general, in September 1780.
0: The Hornet's Nest flag is one of the most unique items here at the House of Flags, a place that tells the story of America. Traveling the countryside in Columbus, North Carolina, I'm Andrew McCray.
2: And we're coming up on 7 a.m. It's 72 degrees in Hopkinsville. This is WHOP and WHOP HD1, Hopkinsville, Clarksville, and Fort Campbell. Time for NBC News.
3: NBC News Radio, I'm Michael Kastner. Lindsey Graham's sister will fill a South Carolina Senate seat until the end of his term after his unexpected death. More from Mark Mayfield.
4: South Carolina Governor Henry McMaster announced on Monday that Darlene Graham Nordone will serve in the role until the term ends in January. Nordone said her brother was always there for her. Now she will be there for him. McMaster said Graham was serious about his work, but also kind-hearted and cared deeply about others.
3: President Trump will address the nation in a primetime speech later this week. In a Truth Social post Monday, the president said he'll be speaking Thursday at 9 p.m. Eastern. He didn't provide any other details about the speech. The president now says the U.S. will reinstate a blockade of Iranian ports and serve as a guardian of the Hormuz Strait. Kate Fisher reports Trump says the United States will be reimbursed for the costs of providing security at the rate of 20% on all cargo shipped.
5: This is really controversial, saying that it's now the U.S. that will charge a toll, having had senior members of his cabinet saying that when the Iranians suggested that, it was simply not acceptable in terms of, you know, international norms.
3: Meantime, the U.S. has carried out a third consecutive night of strikes against Iran. An investigation is continuing into a deadly shooting involving an ICE agent in Biddeford, Maine. Officials claim a man allegedly drove in the direction of that agent yesterday, causing the agent to open fire. Erin McLaughlin reports.
6: New videos out revealing key moments connected to a deadly ICE-involved shooting in Maine. In one video, you see a white vehicle driving in a circle as an agent attempts to grab the door. It's unclear if this was before or after shots were fired. In another video, you can hear that fire. And in this video, you see what appears to be federal agents pulling out the limp body of a man.
3: Michael Kastner, NBC News Radio.
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3: The U.S. is refunding out more in tariff refunds than it's bringing in. More from Rory O'Neill.
8: Just last month, nearly $50 billion was sent back to businesses that had paid tariffs. It was the second full month of payouts after the U.S. Supreme Court struck down President Trump's sweeping tariff plan. The country brought in about $24 billion in tariff revenue over that same period, according to the Treasury Department. The country issued another $22 billion in refunds back in May.
3: The Red Cross says the national blood supply is down to 25%, and they need you to roll up your sleeve. More from Bree Tennis.
9: They say it's typical for donations to drop off in summer months. There are fewer blood drives, but the need for blood explodes when the weather is nice and we're out doing activities that, if they don't go as planned, may require blood. The American Red Cross says the average person has up to 12 pints of blood pumping through their body. So a one-pint donation won't really make a difference to you, but it can help up to three people. So maybe roll up your sleeve today. I'm Bree Tennis.
3: It's a go for President Trump to present the World Cup trophy this coming Sunday. More from Sarah Lee Kessler.
10: That confirmation by FIFA President Gianni Infantino, who says President Trump will be present at the final match at New Jersey's MetLife Stadium July 19th, and that they'll present the World Cup trophy together. Trump and Infantino's relationship has been under scrutiny, with Trump phoning the FIFA president to complain about the red card handed out to Flo, the U.S. men's team's star striker, and that card got rescinded. But regarding the trophy, Infantino says the president of the host country always gets the honor of presenting it.
3: There was no grand prize winner in Monday night's Powerball drawing, so the top prize jumps to an estimated $498 million ahead of the next chance to strike it rich on Wednesday. Michael Kastner, NBC News Radio.
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13: It's not cheap to fly these days, and the head of one of the country's biggest carriers says it may get even more expensive soon. Daria Albinger explains.
14: Delta CEO Ed Bastian says the price of airfares isn't likely to come down, even if the cost of jet fuel does. He tells Fox Business that fuel is only one of the many aspects of running an airline that's getting more expensive, including labor, airport infrastructure, and technology, not to mention the planes themselves. The government's latest consumer price index shows airline fares rose 2.7% from May to June and were almost 27% higher than a year ago.
13: A bipartisan housing bill has automatically become law after President Trump refused to sign it last week, but also held off from vetoing it. The landmark bill, known as the 21st Century Road to Housing Act, is designed to increase the housing supply in the U.S. and bring down costs, partly by limiting large investors from purchasing single-family homes. Trump refused to sign the bill because Congress wouldn't pass his Save America Act, which would place new restrictions on voting. New research shows millions of Americans are borrowing money or draining their savings to afford food. Michael Kastner fills us in.
3: According to the nonpartisan think tank Urban Institute, over 25% of working-age adults who relied on credit cards to buy groceries were either unable to pay their balance in full or missed their minimum payment. Research also found that about 20% of working-age adults said they dipped into long-term savings that weren't intended for everyday expenses, such as an emergency fund, at least once in the last 12 months to pay for groceries. The research highlights the financial strain many households face as the cost of living rises.
13: And multiple state attorneys general are reportedly preparing a lawsuit to attempt to block Paramount's planned merger with Warner Brothers Discovery. The New York Times reports that California is leading the lawsuit and will be joined by New York, Washington State, and Connecticut, among others. Consumer and Business News, I'm Mark Mayfield.
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20: Here's your WHOP Weather Center forecast. Slight chance of thunderstorms today. Otherwise, sunshine mixed with clouds at times. Highs level off around 87. Winds out of the east, 5 to 10 miles an hour. Partly cloudy skies again. Tonight, slight chance of thunderstorms. Lows around 70. Slight chance for storms. Tomorrow, high temperatures reach up to 88. Sunshine mixed with clouds at times. That's the forecast. I'm meteorologist Megan Mulford for 98.7 Light FM. Right now, it's 73 degrees.
2: It's 74 in Elkton right now, 73 over in Katy's, and 74 in Clarksville at 712. Hannah's back with WHOP News. That's coming up next.
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5: And good morning. This is WHOP News, and I'm Hannah Hagman reporting. Hopefully you've been enjoying our recent string of summer weather, because it's looking like more of the same this week, with pop-up storms possible and hot temperatures certain. That's according to meteorologist Rachel Trevino with the National Weather Service in Paducah, who says that while the rain chances are not incredibly high on any given day, you can never really rule out a pop-up thunderstorm in the heat of a summer day. She says that while storm coverage would be widely scattered, any storms that did develop would be prolific rainmakers.
6: Keep an eye on the daily forecast. You might see some days where we increase the chances, that type of thing. Just something to keep an eye on. And like we have been seeing, when you do get a shower or storm, probably put down some pretty good rain. I know last week we had severe weather and we had heavy rainfall and we had flooding in areas. So we don't see anything like that setting up, but you definitely have the potential for some good rains out of any kind of storm that shows up.
5: Outside of the possibility of rain and storms, Trevino was much more confident in the temperature forecast. She says temperatures will linger in the mid to upper 90s for most of the week, with heat index values touching over 100 degrees at times.
6: And then you see a very slow increase in temperatures. You see by Friday and Saturday, even into the weekend, we're getting into the lower to even middle 90s. And then over on the right on the chart, you see those heat indices gradually going up. So really not too bad today for July. And then by Thursday through Saturday, we're seeing, 100 degrees, near 105.
5: Trevino says that's about what you would expect for mid-July, and they'll keep an eye out for if they'll need to issue any heat advisories. In the 8 to 14 day outlook, things are looking very average in the data, with temperatures hovering at just about dead average and only slightly above average chances for precipitation. A pedestrian was struck and killed by a vehicle in Nortonville on Friday, and the Hopkins County Sheriff's Office is investigating. According to a news release, it happened just before 8:15 p.m. on the bridge on Hopkinsville Street between Highway 62 and East Walnut Street in Nortonville, when a pedestrian identified as 60-year-old Michael Stanley attempted to cross from the east side to the west side of the bridge. That's when he was struck by a vehicle heading southbound on Hopkinsville Street, driven by 23-year-old Jordan Ross. Stanley was pronounced deceased at the scene by the Hopkins County coroner. An accident involving a motorcycle resulted in injuries on Monday afternoon on I-24 in Oak Grove. According to Hopkinsville Fire and EMS, the wreck occurred around the 88-mile marker of the eastbound lanes of I-24. A motorcyclist reportedly rear-ended a vehicle and was ejected from the bike. The motorcyclist was transported to EMS Station 6, where they were flown to a Nashville hospital for treatment. The Kentucky Transportation Cabinet announced that both eastbound lanes of the interstate were blocked, but they have since reopened. United States Senator Mitch McConnell has released a photo and a statement following speculations about his health. The former majority leader from Kentucky was admitted to the hospital in June, but details to that hospitalization were unknown, with some news outlets theorizing the senator experienced a cardiac event. He has been out of the public eye since, though several other senators and former aides have said they have spoken with McConnell in that time. Now, the senator's office has released a photo of McConnell and his wife, Elaine Chao, where the senator is sitting up in a medical bed. In his statement, the long-serving senator says, quote, "When you elected me to a seventh term and made me our Commonwealth's longest-serving senator, you did so, trusting that I'd keep showing up to fight for you every day. And over the past several weeks, Elaine and I have appreciated both your well wishes and your honest questions about what was keeping me away from the Senate. You all know how folks of my generation often hesitate to share the vulnerability that comes with growing older. Even in the public eye, I feel that same instinct. I can't help it," unquote. He says he took a fall that knocked him briefly unconscious, but he was lucky enough to not suffer a concussion or any broken bones. While in the hospital, he reportedly came down with a case of mild pneumonia and has remained for treatment. Officials say the remainder of his hospital stay is focused on physical therapy and strategies to reduce his risk of future falls. Newstime 720.
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5: Over the summer, blood banks often receive less donations while the need for blood rises. To encourage people to donate, the Western Kentucky Regional Blood Center is hosting its Save Our Summer Donation Drive this week. Blood Center Director Maddie Richardson says during the warmer months, people tend to be away from home more, which can lead to usual donors being unavailable, as well as more accidents occurring where individuals need blood transfusions. The Save Our Summer Blood Drive takes over the Blood Center starting on Tuesday from 10 a.m. to 7 p.m. and continues Wednesday and Thursday from 9 a.m. to 6 p.m. Richardson says lunch will be provided to donors and they'll also be entered into a raffle for prizes.
9: People are out and about more, and so unfortunately there are accidents that do happen which require sometimes more blood in the hospitals. So it kind of is a double whammy for us where, you know, we're always in need of blood, but specifically through the summertime. So we have this event called Save Our Summer, SOS, and it's in the Hopkinsville Center. We'll be in the center 3 days this week to just celebrate our donors by offering a lunch to take with them, or they can eat it in the center. And then also we will have five winners each day for giveaways.
5: Donors must be 17 years old or 16 years old with written parental consent. They must also weigh at least 115 pounds, and Richardson encourages donors to eat and drink well before donating blood.
9: So the main things are definitely eat well, drink well prior to donating, because whenever you do donate, you tend to lose blood sugar levels. Your blood sugar levels drop as well. So it's just for the safety of our donors. We want to make sure that you do have food on your stomach and you have been drinking water. When it comes to medications and stuff, our staff during the screening process will go over those with you, so you won't have any issues with, you will know then if you're able to donate.
5: Richardson is seeking donations of all blood types, but says O negative blood is harder to come by, making it more in demand. Richardson says one blood donation can potentially save three lives, and donors can also directly donate to someone in a hospital that the blood center serves.
9: You can help save the lives of up to 3 people. Whenever we do donate, you can donate and the blood will be processed. And, you have the potential chance to save 3 people in your community, a neighbor, a friend, a coworker, a family member. And you can also directly donate to someone in the hospitals that we do serve.
5: The Western Kentucky Regional Blood Center's Hopkinsville location is at 1902 South Virginia Street, and those with blood donation questions can call the Blood Center at 270-684-9296. Murder suspect Julian Bell of Hopkinsville appeared in Christian District Court on Monday for a preliminary hearing concerning a fatal stabbing that occurred on July 4th. Bell was in the courtroom of District Judge Foster Cutoff with his defense attorney, Kim Guffey. Christian County Sheriff's Department Detective Scott Noiseworthy, who investigated the incident, says Bell and John Anthony Foster Jr. had gotten into an argument at a residence on Butler Road. That argument turned physical, and the pair went outside to the porch, which is when Bell allegedly stabbed Foster multiple times in the chest, resulting in his death. 2 witnesses both reportedly suffered injuries from the knife that Bell was wielding while they attempted to separate the pair. Once they were separated, Bell allegedly fled the scene, leading to a pursuit that ended near the intersection of East 7th Street and South Virginia Street in Hopkinsville. Bell is facing charges of murder and first-degree assault, and he could face an additional first-degree assault charge after Judge Cutoff sent the case on to the grand jury for consideration of indictment. We'll be back with more news after this.
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5: News continues on WHOP. Funeral services for 83-year-old Marlena Deason of Clarksville, formerly of Hopkinsville, will be at 1 p.m. today at Maddox Fuqua Hinton Funeral Home, with burial to follow in Kentucky Veterans Cemetery West. Visitation will be today from noon until the service hour at the funeral home. Memorial services for 83-year-old Bob Lyles of Hopkinsville will be at 2 p.m. today at First United Methodist Church. Visitation will be today from 1 p.m. till the service hour at the church, with Lamb Funeral Home assisting with arrangements. And funeral services for 83-year-old Charles Charlie Powell of Hopkinsville will be at 2 p.m. on Thursday at Caskey Baptist Church, with burial to follow in Rosedale Cemetery with full military honors. Visitation will be at the church on Thursday from noon until the service hour. Maddox Fuqua Hinton Funeral Home is in charge of arrangements. And that's been your news and your obituaries. My name is Hannah Hagman, reporting at 727.
12: The U.S. Treasury quietly released its official financial report for 2025. It appears by its own numbers, the U.S. government seems insolvent. It's reported that the Treasury shows about $6 trillion in assets and over $47 trillion in liabilities. Add it all up, and it looks like the U.S. owes more than $130 trillion it doesn't have. 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
20: Here's your WHOP Weather Center forecast. Slight chance of thunderstorms today. Otherwise, sunshine mixed with clouds at times. Highs level off around 87. Winds out of the east, 5 to 10 miles an hour. Partly cloudy skies again. Tonight, slight chance of thunderstorms. Lows around 70. Slight chance for storms. Tomorrow, high temperatures reach up to 88. Sunshine mixed with clouds at times. That's the forecast. I'm meteorologist Megan Mulford for 98.7 Light FM. Right now, it's 73 degrees.
2: It is 75 in Elkton right now, 74 over in Katy, 75 in Princeton at 731. Stay tuned. We've got the Bloomberg Business Report and WHOP Sports on the way.
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23: 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Home prices in the U.S. are at an all-time high. According to Redfin, prices rose 2.2% in June from a year ago to a record of close to $409,000 nationwide. The real estate market has gotten a bit more competitive due to the steady labor market. More than one in five homes that sold in June went for more than their original list price. Checking on the markets, a standoff between the U.S. and Iran weighed on stocks yesterday. The tech-heavy Nasdaq tumbled more than 1.5%. This morning, all eyes are on the Federal Reserve as Kevin Warsh is about to make his first appearance before Congress as chair. He testifies before the House today and the Senate tomorrow. Stock futures are looking at modest losses. And the iconic British heavy metal band Iron Maiden has sold a stake in its music rights for an undisclosed amount. The 50-50 partnership with Swedish music investment firm Pop House Entertainment Group will involve projects such as a museum experience. Courtney Donahoe, Bloomberg Radio.
2: 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They're located out on the Fort Campbell Boulevard here in Hopkinsville. Give them a call today, 270-889-9645. In sports today, the Hoppers and Railroaders got together for a good one last night in OVL play. Six local bowlers are representing Southern Lanes and Christian County at the Junior Gold Championships this week in Minneapolis. Got some World Cup semifinals getting started today, and a big night for a St. Louis Cardinal. We're going to tell you all about that and more. First, we have the Sports Quiz, which is sponsored by Hopkinsville Electric System and EnergyNet Internet Services, your hometown connection. Today, we're giving away a 3x5 American flag from Ball and Appliance on the Boulevard and a gift card from Chick-fil-A. The number to call when you know the answer to today's question, 270-885-5331. Again, that number, 270-885-5331. And we've reached that point in the month where I have to say it, if you've already won this month, you're not eligible to win again until August rolls around. So it's a baseball all-star game day. So figured, why not? Let's do an all-star question. So here is today's sports quiz question. The Major League Baseball all-star game is tonight from Philadelphia. We want to know who was the last Chicago Cubs player to earn most valuable player honors in the all-star game. Major League Baseball's All-Star Game is tonight in Philadelphia. We want to know who was the last Chicago Cubs player to earn Most Valuable Player honors for the All-Star Game. When you know the answer to that, give us a call, 270-885-5331. Back with sports right after this.
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2: The Hoptown Hoppers kept pace with the Henderson Flash with a 5-4 walk-off win over Fulton Monday night at Tiger Field. Brennan Gibson tripled with one out in the bottom of the ninth, scored on a wild pitch to improve Hoptown to 21-9 on the season. Jack Haig pitched 1 1/3 innings to get the win as he came in relief. Gibson finished 2-for-4 with 3 runs scored, and Reed Hayes went 2-for-3 with an RBI for Hoptown, which will play at Madisonville tonight. The Hoppers led 4-1 entering the fifth inning. However, the Railroaders, who are now 10-23, scored one to cut the lead in half. And then in the top of the eighth, Fulton tied the game with a pair of hits and two walks. However, Haig entered and induced a bases-loaded double play to end the threat. Meanwhile, Henderson remained a game and a half ahead of the Hoppers for the first place in the Ohio Valley League with a 12-2 win over visiting Full Count. The Flash will visit Hoptown Wednesday for a doubleheader beginning at 5 o'clock. We need everybody there. Airtime's at 4:45 on 95.3 The Farm and 953thefarm.com. In the other OVL game on Monday, Madisonville hammered Paducah 9-2. They're now tied with Fulton for fifth place in the league. And tonight in the OVL, Hoptown goes to Madisonville. Henderson is at Fulton, and Paducah goes to Full Count. With the dead period in the rearview mirror, high school sports are right around the corner, and for new Christian County High School Tigers, it's an exciting time, although construction on the athletic fields at the new complex is still ongoing. Christian County Public Schools Superintendent Chris Bensel said on Monday's Early Bird Show that the fields are beginning to take shape at the new facility.
4: I mean, it's going well. You know, we'll start with behind the facility and the soccer, softball, and baseball. You see about a third, maybe 40% of the turf going down to the soccer field, light poles. You see the outlines of the softball, baseball, again, light poles, backstops. Really, it's dependent upon the weather now.
2: In addition, the Stadium of Champions is awaiting turf to be installed. Bensel said three things affect work being done at the stadium and the new school. At the new schools: weather, availability of supplies, and availability of contractors.
4: Well, working those three things, the first one we can't control, and we'll do the best we can. But like I told you earlier, we have backups for all those events and those athletic fields being built right now. Obviously, for softball and baseball, we won't need those for the spring of 27. So we feel we're in a good place, and we'd love to have the football field ready to go for August 21st in Cooper, but we'll just have to see how the weather holds up.
2: Bensel said all of the fall sports and band are preparing their preparations for the upcoming seasons.
4: Friday, we had soccer league for Center for their camp. Saturday, we had volleyball league for Lexington and their camp. From all reports, they're both teams are doing well. We had a sports athletic team coaches meeting on Friday with all of our middle school coaching staffs and high school coaching staffs. Good to see everybody there in the new school conducting and being part of that process. Band camp starts today. That'll be a three-week process. They're going to be at the old County High, the CCLC, Christian County Learning Center, behind the old Colonel Gym. And we're going one day at a time. We're rolling.
2: The first football game of the season scheduled for August 21st against Cooper at the Stadium of Champions. If the stadium turf isn't ready by August 21st, the Tigers will go to Cooper and play their first five games on the road. Christian County's football team is scheduled to play Callaway County, Murray, and Graves County Tuesday in Murray in a 7v7 play. Tigers also are scheduled to play host to Trigg County and Madisonville in 7v7 at 6 p.m. Thursday at the Hopkinsville High School Blockhouse. On Saturday, the Tigers travel to Southern Illinois University for a 7v7 tournament. The official first day of football practice, July 20th. Back with more sports right after this.
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2: We did have a winner on our sports quiz. We're going to get back to that in just a moment. Six bowlers representing Southern Lanes are competing this week in the 2026 Junior Gold Championships in Minneapolis. The Junior Gold Championships bring together top youth bowlers from across the country. Heritage Christian Academy's Elena Wendell and Braylon Wendell and Christian County High School's Christian Lane, Michael DeArmon, and Bryson Newcomb all qualified to participate in the Junior Gold Championships and represent Southern Lanes. This is the second year in a row that all five have qualified for the event. Everett Donaldson of Clarksville, who bowls in the leagues at Southern Lanes, also will represent the local lane in the tournament. 10 bowling alleys will be used with a total of 4 divisions. Qualifying for the tournament began Monday through Thursday with competitors bowling a morning, afternoon, and evening shift. The tournament also will be broadcast on Bowl TV. Cardinals outfielder Jordan Walker is the 2026 Home Run Derby champion. Walker went deep 12 times, including each of his last six swings in the final round to take down Phillies designated hitter Kyle Schwarber by one long ball. He's the first ever St. Louis Cardinal to win the event. The 24-year-old blasted 31 total homers on the night. Schwarber went deep 30 times. Former Cardinal Wilson Contreras slugged 21 home runs. Baseball's best take over the city of brotherly love tonight when the National League squares off against the American League in the MLB All-Star Game from Philadelphia. Phillies left-hander Christopher Sanchez is slated to get the start for the NL. Sanchez is the 14th pitcher to start in the Midsummer Classic in his home ballpark. He'll be opposed by the Blue Jays' righty Dylan Cease and the rest of the AL. Cease represents Toronto's first All-Star starting pitcher since Roy Halladay in 2009. The American League leads the all-time series 48-45-2. The Cardinals will be represented by three players on the National League side. Jordan Walker, Yvonne Herrera, and Riley O'Brien all made the team. The Cubs' Pete Crow Armstrong was chosen as a reserve in the outfield. For the Braves, Ozzie Albies is batting sixth, and Drake Baldwin is in the nine hole on the National League side. Matt Olson, Chris Sale, and Rizal Iglesias also made the team. Infielder Sal Stewart and right-hander Chase Burns are representing the Reds for the National League. A pair of powerhouse nations kick off the semifinal round of the World Cup today. Kylian Mbappe and France battle Lamine Yamal's squad from Spain in Arlington. The side squared off in the Euro 2 years ago, where the Spanish edged the French 2-1 in the semis. Elsewhere, Lionel Messi and Argentina resumed their World Cup title defense against Jude Bellingham's scrappy English boys from Atlanta on Wednesday. It's the first time since FIFA began the ranking system that the top four teams made the semifinal round in the World Cup tournament. And Golden State Warriors coach Steve Kerr has a new right-hand man, the team hiring longtime NBA coach Frank Vogel as associate head coach, replacing Terry Stotts. The 53-year-old spent the last two seasons on the Dallas Mavericks staff. He led the Los Angeles Lakers to the NBA championship as their head coach in 2020. 7:45, we got to get to our winner. Chris Whitmer knew the answer to today's sports quiz. Chris knew that the last Chicago Cubs player to earn most valuable player honors in the All-Star game, Bill Madlock in 1975. So Chris Whitmer wins a 3x5 American flag from Baldwin Appliance on the Boulevard and a gift card from Chick-fil-A. It is 7:45. That's a look at sports. I'm Joe Wilson.
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7: Kentucky State Police continue to look into a Bath County abuse case in Owingsville. Troopers found two young children and animals living in deplorable conditions back on June 18th. Angel and Shane Dufresne are each facing first-degree criminal abuse charges and remain in the Rowan County Detention Center. Troopers added a 4-year-old had methamphetamine in their system, and the 2-year-old was living in a playpen. A skeleton of a dog was also outside their home. KSP continued to investigate. Former Elliott County Ambulance Service Director Michael Burling has been indicted on 6 felony charges, which include abuse of public trust and theft by deception. These crimes occurred from January 2018 until May 2024, with Burling allegedly fraudulently using employer funds and falsifying records. Burling returns to court on August 10th for a pre-trial conference. The lineup for this year's Fancy Farm Picnic has been announced.
8: According to ForwardKY.com, the lineup for the August 1st event includes a long list of Kentucky Republicans, including Senate candidate Andy Barr and one of his former opponents, Daniel Cameron. State Representative Kim Holloway and State Senator Jason Howell are on the speaker's list, as is U.S. Representative James Comer. The possibles who could speak at the event but aren't confirmed include Governor Andy Beshear, State Auditor Allison Ball, and retiring Senator Mitch McConnell. The Fancy Farm Picnic is a long-running bipartisan political event in Kentucky, often seen as a key early season political gathering. I'm John Shannon.
7: A 9-year-old from Bowling Green is in the Guinness World Records for hopscotch. Daxton Hunter completed a 10-square course in 48.27 seconds. The child credited his motivation from watching his family, who reportedly also own hopscotch records of their own. He found a certificate waiting for him after returning from vacation. I'm Lee Mowen.
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20: Here's your WHOP Weather Center forecast. Slight chance of thunderstorms today. Otherwise, sunshine mixed with clouds at times. Highs level off around 87. Winds out of the east, 5 to 10 miles an hour. Partly cloudy skies again. Tonight, slight chance of thunderstorms. Lows around 70. Slight chance for storms. Tomorrow, high temperatures reach up to 88. Sunshine mixed with clouds at times. That's the forecast. I'm meteorologist Megan Mulford for 98.7 Light FM. Currently, it's 74 degrees.
2: It is 76 in Elkton right now, 75 in Katy's, and 75 in Clarksville at 751. 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Henderson coming to town to take on the Hoppers. 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
0: When University of Kentucky named its all-time football team, Paul Calhoun was one of the members on it. The Louisville native starred at UK as both a defensive back and a punter during his years there from 1981 through 84. But for him, wearing the big blue almost didn't happen, as I found out in our conversation.
2: You picked UK to be your college. Why UK? Why Kentucky?
3: Well, I can tell you this story. I visited, you know, you had six schools that you could visit back in the 80s, you know, six official visits you could take. In my fifth visit, I went to Michigan, and Bo Schembechler was the coach. And when I went up there, it was rather impressive. You know, Michigan was really impressive, you know, back in the 80s, and they're still impressive now. But and as I left there, you know, I told Bo Schembechler that that's where I was going to go to school. That I like Michigan. This is where I'm going to go. And then I got back to Louisville, and I called UK. Bill Glazer was recruiting me from, UK. Bill Glazer's recruiting me. And so I called Bill Glazer up at UK and said, I pretty much decided I'm going to go to Michigan. There's no sense me coming to UK for my visit. And he said, well, Paul, you know, you got one more visit to take. Why don't you just come on down here to UK and just have fun? You know, it doesn't cost you anything. And you can have a good time on us. And I was like, well, okay, I'll do that. So I went down to UK and had a great time. And then you meet with Frank Kersey, who was the coach at the time. And he just hits you hard with having your family, being able to come watch your games and your friends and all that stuff. And when you graduate, where do you plan on living? Do you plan on living in Kentucky or do you plan on living in Michigan? And so all that stuff kind of hit home there, thinking, yeah, why would I, you know, move away and make it harder on my parents to try to watch ball games? And It just made sense to stay close to home.
0: And so, for those reasons, he said no to Bo Schembechler and the great University of Michigan to stay home and play for the Big Blue. However, there was another factor in his decision to go to UK. Tomorrow, he'll talk about that. Gary Fogle, Kentucky Sports Memories.
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9: And we're coming up on 8 a.m., 73 degrees in Hopkinsville. This is WHOP and WHOP HD1, Hopkinsville, Clarksville, and Fort Campbell.

0: NBC News Radio, I'm Michael Kastner. Lindsey Graham's sister takes his South Carolina Senate seat until the end of his term following his death over the weekend. NBC's Ryan Nobles.
1: In his home state of South Carolina, the governor appointing Graham's sister, Darlene Graham Nordone, to fill his term until the end of the year.
2: I think this is what Lindsey would have wanted, and I plan to honor him in this way.
1: Nardone is not expected to run for the seat this fall, leaving a wide-open primary field for a special election in August.
0: It's expected that she'll be sworn in later today. President Trump is dramatically reducing the size of two national monuments in Utah. He signed an executive order yesterday shrinking Bear's Ears and Grand Staircase Escalante down to about a tenth of their original size.
3: We've done something that was, I think, very desperately needed. It was very unfair to the people of Utah. And now fairness has been brought back. It's going to be better taken care of, and they'll be able to use it a little bit.
0: The move was applauded by Governor Spencer Cox and the Republicans who make up Utah's congressional delegation, the majority. Environmental groups think it's being done to make mining companies happy. The size of the monuments has fluctuated for years. Democratic presidents have made them bigger, while President Trump has made them smaller. It's likely to end up in court. The parents of a Mississippi college athlete whose body was found on Horn Island want details. So far, there's no cause of death for 18-year-old Nolan Wells, but his mother, Christine Wells Wansley, says she doesn't believe he drowned while swimming.
4: Honestly, because of the way the stories are just so inconsistent and how that day went, it's just, you know, we can't say for sure.
0: Michael Kastner, NBC News Radio.
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6: And my name is Hannah Hagman, reporting. Hopefully you've been enjoying our recent string of summer weather, because it's looking like more of the same this week, with pop-up storms possible and hot temperatures certain. That's according to meteorologist Rachel Trevino with the National Weather Service in Paducah, who says that while the rain chances are not incredibly high on any given day, you can never really rule out a pop-up thunderstorm in the heat of the day. She says that while storm coverage will be widely scattered, any storms that do develop would be prolific rainmakers.
7: We set our rain chances over the next 7 days. We've got some better chances across our far southern portions of the area we cover today. Tuesday, a little bit better chances over more of the area, and even into Wednesday. But then you see these, just nothing too crazy. We aren't like talking about big lines of storms coming through, nothing like that. We don't have like a big cold front. So you can almost never rule out a pop-up shower or storm when you've got this kind of heat and humidity.
6: A pedestrian was struck and killed by a vehicle in Nortonville on Friday, and the Hopkins County Sheriff's Office is investigating. It happened just before 8:15 p.m. on the bridge on Hopkinsville Street between Highway 62 and East Walnut Street in Nortonville, when a pedestrian, identified as 60-year-old Michael Stanley, attempted to cross from the east side to the west side of the bridge. That's when he was struck by a vehicle heading southbound, driven by 23-year-old Jordan Ross. An accident involving a motorcycle resulted in injuries Monday afternoon on I-24 in Oak Grove. According to Hopkinsville Fire and EMS, the wreck happened around the 88-mile marker of the eastbound lanes of I-24. A motorcyclist reportedly rear-ended a vehicle, and the cyclist was ejected. They were transported to EMS Station 6, where they were flown to a Nashville hospital. Both eastbound lanes reopened shortly after the wreck. United States Senator Mitch McConnell has released a photo and a statement following speculations about his health. The former majority leader from Kentucky was admitted to the hospital in June, but details of that hospitalization were unknown. He now says he took a fall that knocked him briefly unconscious, but he was lucky enough to not suffer a concussion or any broken bones. While in the hospital, he reportedly came down with a case of mild pneumonia and remained for treatment. That's your news. My name is Hannah Hagman reporting.
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11: Here's your WHOP Weather Center forecast. Slight chance of thunderstorms today. Otherwise, sunshine mixed with clouds at times. Highs level off around 87. Winds out of the east, 5 to 10 miles an hour. Partly cloudy skies again. Tonight, slight chance of thunderstorms. Lows around 70. Slight chance for storms. Tomorrow, high temperatures reach up to 88. Sunshine mixed with clouds at times. That's the forecast. I'm meteorologist Megan Mulford for 98.7 Light FM. Currently, it's 74 degrees.
9: Good morning, it's 8:06. It's time now for WHOP Sports. 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Follow online to know more about upcoming job opportunities in our region. The Hoptown Hoppers kept pace with the Henderson Flash with a 5-4 walk-off win over the Fulton Railroaders Monday night at Tiger Field. Brendan Gibson tripled with one out in the bottom of the ninth, scored on a wild pitch to improve Hoptown to 21-9 on the season. Jack Hay pitched the last 1 1/3 innings to get the win. Meanwhile, Henderson remained a game and a half ahead of the Hoppers for first place in the OVL with a 12-2 win over visiting Full Count. The Flash, who've won 3 in a row, will visit Hoptown Wednesday for a doubleheader beginning at 5 o'clock. We're going to need everybody there to help out the Hoppers. Airtime's at 4:45 on 95.3 The Farm and 953thefarm.com. In the other OVL game on Monday, Madisonville hammered Paducah 9-2. And now tied with Fulton for fifth place in the league. Tonight in the OVL, Hoptown's at Madisonville, Henderson is at Fulton, and Paducah goes to Full Count. With the dead period in the rearview mirror, high school sports are right around the corner. For the new Christian County High School Tigers, it's an exciting time, although construction on the athletic fields at the new school is still ongoing. Christian County Public Schools Superintendent Chris Bensel said on Monday's Early Bird Show that the fields are beginning to take shape at the new school.
12: I mean, it's going well. You know, we'll start with behind the facility and the soccer, softball, and baseball. You see about a third, maybe 40% of the turf going down to the soccer field, light poles. You see the outlines of the softball, baseball, again, light poles, backstops. Really, it's dependent upon the weather now.
9: Bensel added that the Stadium of Champions is awaiting turf to be installed, and he believes the work will be done before the Tigers' opening football game August 21st against Cooper. Back with more sports right after this.
13: Are you looking for a new job or know someone who is? 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
9: Six bowlers representing Southern Lanes are competing this week in the 2026 Junior Gold Championships in Minneapolis. The Junior Gold Championships bring together top youth bowlers from across the country. Heritage Christian Academy's Elena Wendell and Braylon Wendell and Christian County High School's Christian Lane, Michael DeArmond, and Bryson Newcomb all qualified to participate in the Junior Gold Championships and represent Southern Lanes. This is the second year in a row that all five have qualified for the event. 10 bowling alleys will be used with a total of 4 divisions. Qualifying for the tournament began yesterday through Thursday, with competitors bowling a morning, afternoon, and an evening shift. Cardinals outfielder Jordan Walker is the 2026 Home Run Derby champion. Walker went deep 12 times, including each of his last 6 swings in the final round to take down Phillies designated hitter Kyle Schwarber by 1 long ball. He's the first ever St. Louis Cardinal to win the event. The 24-year-old blasted 31 total homers on the night. Schwarber went deep 30 times. Former Cardinal Wilson Contreras slugged 21 home runs. Baseball's best take over the City of Brotherly Love tonight when the National League squares off against the American League in the MLB All-Star Game from Philadelphia. Phillies left-hander Christopher Sanchez slated to get the start for the NL. The Blue Jays righty Dylan Cease will start for the AL. Cease represents Toronto's first All-Star starting pitcher since Roy Halladay in 2009. And a pair of powerhouse nations kick off the semifinal round of the World Cup today. Kylian Mbappe and France battle Spain from Arlington. Tomorrow, Lionel Messi and Argentina resume their World Cup title defense against Jude Bellingham's scrappy English boys from Atlanta. It's 8:10. That's a look at sports. Time now for the Bloomberg Business Report.
14: This is Bloomberg Money Minute. Home prices in the U.S. are at an all-time high. According to Redfin, prices rose 2.2% in June from a year ago to a record of close to $409,000 nationwide. The real estate market has gotten a bit more competitive due to the steady labor market. More than one in five homes that sold in June went for more than their original list price. Checking on the markets, a standoff between the U.S. and Iran weighed on stocks yesterday. The tech-heavy Nasdaq tumbled more than 1.5%. This morning, all eyes are on the Federal Reserve as Kevin Warsh is about to make his first appearance before Congress as chair. He testifies before the House today and the Senate tomorrow. Stock futures are looking at modest losses. And the iconic British heavy metal band Iron Maiden has sold a stake in its music rights for an undisclosed amount. The 50-50 partnership with Swedish music investment firm Pop House Entertainment Group will involve projects such as a museum experience. Courtney Donahoe, Bloomberg Radio.
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21: It's 8:15 at 98.7 Light FM, and we're glad to have back in the studios with us today the executive director of Oak Grove Tourism, Tracy Cunningham. Good morning.
22: Good morning. Good morning.
21: And glad to have you with us to talk about a big event that's coming up in a couple of Saturdays. Well, actually,
22: next Saturday.
21: A week from Saturday. Yeah, yes, a week from Saturday. Yes. And that is the Band's Bourbon, Wine, and More.
22: That's right.
21: Yeah,
22: that's right.
21: It's a mouthful.
22: It is. We actually call it the Kentucky Band's Bourbon and Wine Festival.
21: Mm-hmm.
22: And we actually have a little bit of our craft beers with us now. So, you know, it's going to be a good time.
21: Yeah. Kind of talk about how this got started. I'm going to say what? Four years ago?
22: This will be our fourth year, yeah. Well, it was kind of, you know, we have spring and summer, and then we have the Butterfly Festival. But we actually wanted another, you know, signature event to make it three, you know, for the year and stuff. So we all kind of just gathered around, and we were just kind of just brainstorming. And we were at a event and committee, a festival meeting at the office. And we said, you know what, it'd be really cool because bourbon is, you know, a Kentucky bourbon and wine is pop. And we just kind of said, you know what, what if we have like Bands and Wine and Bourbon? So all of a sudden it just became Kentucky Bands Bourbon and Wine Fest.
21: Right.
22: And that's the name of it. And then we really got researching on Kentucky bourbon and the distilleries and the wines. And we said, well, let's just reach out and see if they want to just come and participate in a festival and sell their product, have a tasting, you know. And the first year went really well. It got rained, but it went really well. We had about 1,000 people, I think, the first year. And then the second year was ungodly so hot that it was, you know, we had to change some times on that because we always had it from 12 to 9. So, and then the third year we finally did 3 to 9, and it worked out really, really well. And we normally have the second Saturday of the month, but we were booked in Valor Hall, so we had to kind of rearrange our dates. So this year we made it the 25th of right. July. So, and it seems to be catching on. And then we added a car show.
21: Sure. Yeah. Car show's been big, hasn't it?
22: Yeah. Yeah. We added that last year. And I'm telling you, it was, you know, sometimes car show people, they don't let you know, you know, by email if they're going to come. It's just the day of, they all show up. But it was really, really cool because we only had like 2 or 3 registered. Mm-hmm. And we got, oh my gosh, is this going to really work? You know? And then the day of, we had like 30, 40 cars that just came in, and it was really good.
21: I would imagine they're kind of watching the skies.
22: They do. You know
21: kind of watch the weather.
22: Because that day, yeah, we were like, because it was calling for a little bit of rain, you know, and we were crossing our fingers. Mm-hmm. And so they were kind of, you know, the car show people, which I get it, you know, absolutely. They're beautiful cars, and I wouldn't want to take them out in the rain and do all that stuff. So, yeah, so they came out, and we block off an area where they come in, and people will go in there and look. And then of course we have a mayor's choice and we have the best in show, which is a really, really good one, and then the mayor's choice, and then the you know, the people's choice. So
21: Bourbon, Wine, and More. You've got a plethora of bourbon and wine makers to local
22: yes,
21: people.
22: Yes, it's all Kentucky based. Everything is Kentucky, which is really cool because it's always, you know, like in Bardstown or in Louisville and all that. Well, Western, it's like, well, you know, let's try. I mean, because we're the far Western. And so we just wanted to see how that would go and what all it, you know, what we would have to do to get the people from Louisville or Lexington down here. So we've done pretty good. And especially the wineries. You know, the wineries are really, really, you know, they're like, yes, we'll be there. And, you know, and they enjoy it. So we set them up on the trail. And then we open it up and people can just walk around with their whatever cocktail they want. And we got axe throwing this year. We've added that. So, yeah. So it's going to be a lot of fun.
21: The more? What is that?
22: Well, the more is basically we have the axe throwing is,
21: right.
22: is one of them.
21: Would be more,
22: but we
21: yeah.
22: have a new thing that we're going to do. It's you do a QR code and the people who enjoy the most, I mean, you can do either the bourbon or the wine or your beer, and whoever, it's the people's choice of their best, like the best bourbon or the best wine. So they get a little trophy.
21: Okay.
22: It'll be a fan's favorite. It doesn't matter if it's the bourbon or the wine or the beer, whatever, who gets the most votes from the fans gets the little trophy. Their company gets a trophy. Okay. So it's going to be kind of fun.
21: Yeah.
22: It's going to be really neat.
21: And you told me was we were going on the air, you have three bands this year, right?
22: Yes. We got Savannah Reeves. Now, she is out of Georgetown. And she's a beautiful voice, gorgeous voice. And then we have Mike Saldado, which is, he is a soldier-turned-musician. And so we're really excited. He has all this different types of, you know, a little rock, a little southern, you know, all that. Then we just got a new one called Kentucky Just Us. And they are, I guess, they're award-winning somewhere in Kentucky and stuff. So that was kind of cool. And they were the last one we just booked. So we've got all the bands. People come out. You're going to enjoy it. You know, we're going to have a food tent set up and you know, the stage and food trucks. And it's going to be a lot of fun.
21: Yeah. And it's free. I see on
22: it
21: here 100% free.
22: Yes, it's free. Now, there will be our security at the front checking for IDs and doing a wristband so you'll be able – so people will know if you're old enough to drink
21: right,
22: and stuff.
21: Sure.
22: So, yeah. So,
21: so you don't have to just keep every time you go to a booth, pull
22: out
21: your ID. Somebody's already –
22: So
21: somebody's
22: as long
21: already
22: as they're
21: checked.
22: Already tagged and they have that little armband and stuff, then they're good to go.
21: Yeah. And this, again, is going to be at the Walking Trail Park.
22: Yes,
21: is that
22: it's
21: right?
22: It's
21: going to
22: be at 101 Walter Garrett Lane.
21: Okay.
22: At the Walking Trail Park. And it's 3 to 9, not 12, oh, good Lord. 3 to 9. And the three bands. And then the axe throwing is going to be from 4 to 8. So come out and show us what you got. And then, of course, the car show. So we're excited this year. I think it's going to be good.
21: Yeah. Is the car show for the entire 6 hours as well?
22: No, I think, we normally, last year what we did, the cars started showing up at 3. I think we started judging them at about 6. Mm-hmm. Once all the cars got in, then we had somebody judge. And then by 7, they were out of there.
21: Okay.
22: So,
21: All right. Same do's and don'ts is a lot of your festivals about outside coolers and pets, things like that.
22: Yeah, if you bring the outside cooler, you'll just get checked and you'll get, you know, a little sticker that says you're all clear. You know, we just don't want any outside alcohol or pets, except if, you know, if it's
21: a
22: service
21: animal.
22: Mm-hmm.
21: Yeah.
22: Yes.
21: But you can bring water.
22: Of course.
21: I think that's what
22: you
21: encourage if they want to
22: bring
21: water.
22: Water. I mean, they can even bring their own little food or whatever, but we will have, you know, food trucks on site. And, and then this is really cool. We have somebody that's coming. It was one of the vendors. And she puts up a big, really cool spot. It's like a little dome, and it's a sipping paint. So you can actually, she has like, you can paint a bourbon bottle, you can paint a wine bottle or a glass or whatever, and you can just actually go in there with your cocktail, sit and just do your little painting.
21: Yeah.
22: So so that's kind of new this year.
21: That
22: so we're going to see how that's going to go.
21: And
22: we had a lot of people go, wow, I'm just going to go get me a cocktail and go in there and just paint and sip and paint.
21: Sure.
22: So, yeah, absolutely.
21: I guess work on the Butterfly Festival, as always.
22: We have got that. Yeah, we have.
21: It'll be here pretty quick, won't it?
22: It is. I mean, September 5th.
21: Yeah.
22: I can't believe that we're already almost in the July, Jeff.
21: Yeah, I know it. I know. It's the middle of, basically,
22: year?
21: Tomorrow is the middle of July.
22: Last year, I thought it flew, but I tell you what, this year, you're blinking, and it's like, you know, Christmas is right around the corner. I know. Shut my mouth, right?
21: Yeah. you know, your spring into summer is, I would say, your largest event.
22: It is.
21: But Butterfly Festival is pretty close, though, isn't it?
22: It's
21: pretty
22: close. For 1 day, it's a huge one.
21: Yeah.
22: For the first day. So we're doing 3,000 this year.
21: Are you?
22: Mm-hmm. Yeah. Yep. We've already got them ordered and everything. So we're doing 3,000. So,
21: yeah. Now, you've won awards for your two signature events, and your band's Bourbon and Wine is kind of coming along.
22: Yeah, it won an award for the state. Yeah, it did. It won an award for the KTIA, the Kentucky Travel Industry Traverse Award. So that did win. So we're excited about that.
21: Oh, yeah. Good. Anything else you want to mention this morning?
22: No, I think that's it. Just come out and enjoy yourself. I mean, I think the weather's going to be great, and you're going to have a lot of fun. And you just get to just roam around. We have vendors coming out, you know, different vendors now, not just the bourbon and the wine and the, you know, the beer. We have like craft vendors coming out too. So you can do a little bit of shopping.
21: Yeah, do a little
22: while
21: bit.
22: You're drinking.
21: Never know. You might as well. You might as well.
22: Absolutely.
21: Yeah. Well, Tracy, we appreciate you coming out
22: Thank you for having me. I always appreciate
21: it. Yes, ma'am. Yeah. Tracy Cunningham, Executive Director of Oak Grove Tourism, joining us this morning at 8:25.
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0: Good Tuesday morning, and welcome back into the bonus hour of the Early Bird Show. Of course, we appreciate Tracy Cunningham coming out from Oak Grove Tourism to give us an update on their big event. It's coming up a week from Saturday, the 25th. Bands, bourbon, wine, and more. Appreciate her coming out and telling us about that. Then Parks and Rec's going to join us here in just a bit. We're going to get an update from them on events that they have coming up. We'll probably recap the 4th of July, a big celebration there with the fireworks here in town and all of the things going on with Parks and Rec. Quick check of the forecast for today. Partly cloudy and a high of 87. Tonight, partly cloudy with a chance of scattered thunderstorms late and a low of 70. And then Wednesday, tomorrow, partly cloudy with a chance of scattered thunderstorms late and a high of 88. Joe had to slip out, but don't worry. He'll be back tomorrow. Hannah is across the way as well. Good morning, Hannah.
1: Good morning.
0: How are you doing?
1: I'm doing good.
0: Yeah.
1: How are you doing?
0: I'm doing well.
1: Good interview with Tracy Cunningham.
0: Oh, thank you. Thank you. Yeah. Yeah. Yeah. A lot of great things going on down in Oak Grove.
1: Lots to do.
0: Yeah. Lots to do. And now they've got three signature festivals that they put on each year.
1: Award winning.
0: Yeah. I should say award winning. Yeah. I had forgotten that their bourbon. Their band's bourbon and wine festival had won an award, a state award. Now, they won national awards with the other two.
1: They just keep winning awards.
0: Yeah, they do.
1: So, can't stop them.
0: No, but we appreciate Tracy coming out, and we'll hear from Parks and Rec here in just a bit. And Hannah, I don't know about your little spot in the world, but I know in mine, we didn't get any rain yesterday.
1: No, I don't think. Let me think about this.
0: Or did it rain at your house?
1: I don't think I got any either, now that I think about it, which was nice.
0: Yeah. Now, I wasn't home the whole time, but, you know, you can tell if it's rained.
1: Sure. Yes.
0: You know.
1: Because these storms right now are just dropping buckets of rain.
0: Oh, I know it. I know it. But, yeah. And, you know, Joe had Chris Bensel some cuts from him yesterday. You guys interviewed him yesterday morning, and Joe had some cuts this morning on the sports. And a lot of activity today at the high school.
1: Yeah, they're moving some
0: stuff,
1: aren't they?
0: Yeah. They're working. There were a lot of trucks, and I saw some electric trucks there, and I saw General Steel going down the interstate.
1: Things were
0: so
1: moving.
0: I'm assuming that when I get home, there are going to be more light poles up.
1: Yes.
0: I'm assuming they haven't put them all up yet, but I'm assuming that since the weather has broken and maybe the ground's a little harder so they can get their trucks and things in there, but I did see some electrical trucks over there.
1: Sure. It's been smushy.
0: It has been.
1: It's been smushy.
0: Yeah. Hoppers got a win last night in walk-off fashion.
1: But they were glad to be able to play.
0: I know. That's exactly right. Yeah. But the good thing was the Hoppers won. The bad thing was, well, Henderson won too. So they weren't able to make up any ground.
1: Yeah,
0: they can't catch them. So it looks like the Hoppers are going to finish no worse than second, if I've done the math correctly, because Hoptown has 5 games left. Full Count Rhythm has 5 games left. Full Count Rhythm is 6 games back. So if I do the math, even if the Hoppers, and they won't, or I hope they won't, but nonetheless, I don't think Full Count can catch them for that opening round bye. The first two teams, the top two teams, receive a bye and don't play again until the 24th when the semifinals begin in the OVL. So, but the Hoppers, they need to win because they still have their eye on that number one seed.
1: Sure.
0: Prize and that would keep them away from Full Count Rhythm, you know, and not have to play them possibly in the semifinals.
1: Gotcha.
0: So there's still a lot of baseball to be played.
1: Sure enough.
0: Yeah.
1: Still plenty of catching up.
0: Just a little bit. Yeah, just a little bit. So have a good day yesterday. Monday was your typical Monday.
1: Sure enough.
0: Nothing seemed like,
1: Yeah, just a fairly typical Monday. Mm-hmm. Nothing to report. Looks like it's going to be a fairly typical Tuesday, but I'm going to go ahead and knock on wood.
0: Yeah.
1: It's asking for trouble.
0: Oh, I know. Don't ask for trouble. No.
1: Just knock, knock, knock.
0: We don't need any trouble. Knock, knock. Today is National Be Nice to Bugs Day.
1: If I must.
0: Now, some bugs, though, have a purpose.
1: Oh, I'd say all of them.
0: You know.
1: Somewhere.
0: You know, yeah, pretty much.
1: They serve some purpose in the ecosystem.
0: Yeah. Now, last night at the ball game, I thought they were sweat bees, but they were not. Somebody told me they were something called a corn fly.
1: Oh, yeah, corn flies.
0: I guess you know.
1: Oh, yeah.
0: But don't
1: yeah.
0: they look like a sweat bee?
1: I think people call
0: them interchangeably. They have a long body.
1: They're
0: they have
1: stripy.
0: A longer body.
1: They're stripy. Sweat bees aren't stripy.
0: Oh, they're not.
1: And they're
0: okay.
1: little, to my
0: okay.
1: knowledge. But I think people call them sweat bees or corn flies interchangeably.
0: Okay. Oh, I see. I see. So basically the same thing.
1: But corn flies can't sting you.
0: Yeah. But everybody was correcting me. And
1: yeah.
0: Yeah, but they sure are annoying when they fly around you. And they're tickly. Yeah.
1: Tickly. They'll tickle you to death.
0: I walked up before the baseball game started, and the Christian County Tigers, and again, I'm just going to go ahead and say that Joe and I both are probably going to say Hopkinsville at some point.
1: Uh-huh.
0: Call them the Hopkinsville Tigers. We're not doing
1: just
0: it to.
1: Habit.
0: It's just a habit. Mm-hmm. It's been that way since.
1: Y'all aren't the only ones.
0: 1905, so.
1: Y'all aren't the only ones,
0: you know,
1: that are going to do it.
0: You know, the nickname Tiger, and if I say Christian County, I may say Colonels.
1: Yeah.
0: Just because those
1: just rolls
0: two.
1: Off the tongue.
0: Those two go together. So, yeah. But anyway, I walked up to watch some of the skill players practice at Christian County Tigers. They were over at the
1: mm-hmm.
0: Hopkinsville. I guess it's now the old Hopkinsville High School is what people are referring to.
1: Yeah.
0: And the old Christian County High
1: Which
0: School.
1: Which is funny to think about, huh?
0: They put old in front of both the high schools. Now.
1: I know band camp started yesterday.
0: Yeah, and it's at the old Christian
1: the
0: County
1: old
0: High
1: School.
0: Yeah, it's
1: high
0: at the
1: school.
0: Old
1: yeah.
0: Christian County High School in the old Lyle
1: for
0: Dunbar
1: now.
0: Gym.
1: Yes,
0: yeah,
1: for
0: the,
1: now.
0: The old Lyle Dunbar Gym, you know. But no, the bees were pretty, of course, I'm assuming with the water, with the rain.
1: Sure.
0: Or whatever.
1: Plus, they are corn flies.
0: Yeah.
1: So there's corn all over the place.
0: There is corn all over the place. Yeah.
1: Yeah. We get them pretty heavy out at our place because we're in the middle of a field. Uh-huh. And I actually don't mind those guys, but they will tickle you to death.
0: Right. Yeah. It's their time of year.
1: It sure is.
0: It is.
1: It sure is.
0: National Mac and Cheese Day today.
1: Can Sport Love
0: yep.
1: Mac and Cheese.
0: Yep. National Tape Measure Day.
1: Thank goodness for it.
0: Yeah, we need those. Yeah. And it's Shark Awareness Day.
1: Watch out.
0: So be sure to watch out for sharks.
1: Be aware.
0: Yeah.
1: Kentucky, mm-hmm. be careful.
0: We have gotten several dad jokes that were
1: we
0: sent
1: sure have.
0: In.
1: The dad jokes are in force.
0: They're in force today. I've got a couple. What should you wear to a tea party?
1: What should you wear?
0: A t-shirt.
1: Jeff, I hate to ask you to play bad on the first joke
0: okay.
1: and on yourself.
0: Well, let's just see if the second one warrants
1: Yikes.
0: That as well. If the second one warrants that, then we'll play it.
1: Okay.
0: What's a princess's favorite time?
1: A princess's
0: uh-huh.
1: favorite time?
0: What's a princess's favorite time?
1: I don't know.
0: Nighttime.
1: Why?
0: No, nighttime.
1: Night with the K.
0: K, yeah.
1: I follow.
0: Yeah.
1: Okay.
0: You kind of like that one.
1: Okay.
0: You, that one got a grin.
1: That was a little punnier.
0: Yeah,
1: that was
0: yeah,
1: a little
0: that
1: punnier.
0: Was. Yeah, that one was more of a visual.
1: A visual,
0: one.
1: Yeah.
0: That was
1: nighttime.
0: More of a that was more of a visual one. Yeah.
1: Okay. All right.
0: Yeah, you kind of like that. You kind of like that one.
1: That one was punnier.
0: Yeah. I guess you used some of these this morning because they came in early, or
1: no,
0: did you?
1: We
0: you did
1: read
0: not.
1: Mm-mm,
0: okay.
1: Mm-mm, we haven't read them.
0: What do you get if you cross a centipede with a parrot?
1: I don't know what.
0: A walkie-talkie.
1: Ah, that makes sense.
0: That would be a dad joke, wouldn't it?
1: That is very dadly.
0: All right. Did you hear about the bakery that burned down?
1: No.
0: Their whole business is now toast.
1: That one's funny. I like that one.
0: Yeah.
1: That one's good.
0: All right. I got one more here.
1: Okay.
0: I asked the shop assistant where I could find the Terminator DVDs.
1: Uh-huh.
0: He said, I'll be back.
1: Woof.
0: So
1: that
0: I'm guessing
1: one requires some.
0: Okay.
1: This means we have done the bad music to someone that's in
0: That's
1: jokes.
0: Right, yeah.
1: It's okay. I think he knows.
0: Yeah.
1: We did get another one.
0: Oh, did we?
1: It says, how does the moon cut its hair? Eclipse it.
0: Oh, eclipse it. Oh, that one's pretty good, too. I kind of like that. That's pretty good.
1: That one's pretty good.
0: That would have been perfect during the eclipse.
1: That would have been great.
0: That would have been great, yeah.
1: Next eclipse, we'll have
0: yeah.
1: it ready to go.
0: Yeah, yeah. Can you imagine going up to the folks from NASA? Saying, hey,
1: oh, they've probably
0: how does the moon
1: all.
0: Cut its hair? I bet they've heard that. I bet they've heard that one, yeah. Yeah, I bet the folks from NASA have already heard that one.
1: Good. That
0: yeah.
1: was pretty good.
0: Let's do our quiz because I think
1: yeah.
0: I heard the door. And
1: you
0: so
1: did.
0: I believe that Jacob and JR are here.
1: They are
0: so
1: here.
0: We're going to talk to them here in just a couple of minutes. Need to do our quiz, first of all, 270-886-9467, 270-886-9467. Text in your name and the answer to today's trivia question. You'll win a box of chocolates from J. Schrecker Jewelry in downtown Hopkinsville. We'll also get you registered for our quiz that is coming up here in just a bit. We'll get you registered for our... I just got a text that kind of threw me off. off track there a little bit. That's why I need to put my phone on silent. But nonetheless, where was I? Box of chocolates for the winner. Box of chocolates from Jay Schrecker. And then also, we'll get you registered for that $15 gift card to the Krusty Pig. So we'll give you a chance to win that. Elizabeth Norris, she is not eligible.
1: And John Steele.
0: But it's a good thing. Elizabeth won the gift card last week.
1: That's right.
0: So that's why she's not eligible. John's not eligible again because he won yesterday. He's in the cup. All right. Here we go with today's question. What zodiac sign is the Joker in the movie Batman?
1: Now, I'm not going to lie. This one does feel a little familiar, doesn't it?
0: It sort of does.
1: It feels like we've had this one before.
0: Yeah.
1: But we shall see.
0: Yeah. What zodiac sign is the Joker in the movie Batman?
1: May have to find a different generator if it keeps getting
0: repeats. Well, I know. I couldn't remember. Someone said Aquarius.
1: About to say, you get 12 guesses.
0: Yeah, that's right.
1: We're rinsing through them.
0: We've gotten an Aries, a Cancer, a Scorpio.
1: I've got one that is technically correct, but autocorrect. Do you see that?
0: Maybe. Where? They're coming in so fast.
1: They're flying in.
0: You're laughing. You may have to help me out.
1: They spelled it P-I.
0: Oh, yeah. We're going to go with that. It's okay. I think there's
1: I knew what he meant.
0: There's a hyphen in there.
1: I knew what he meant.
0: Yeah, there's no C in there. But it says Pisces.
1: It
0: says exactly what it is.
1: That's
0: but
1: what it says.
0: He was in such a hurry. That spell correct got him, but yeah, we know. We know what he meant. We're kind of somebody said that we were harder than one of the umpires.
1: Yeah, I saw that.
0: I'm not going to mention the name because I don't want to mention anybody's name at all, but nonetheless, I better stop right there. But Wayne Sal's going to be our winner this morning. Wayne Sal, do you mind writing his name down?
1: I'm writing it down now.
0: Yeah, Wayne Sal. He put P-I and then a space. S-E-A-S. I'm assuming C's, Pisces. I'm assuming that...
1: The Pisces.
0: That's right, the Pisces. That's right.
1: We knew what you meant.
0: Yeah, autocorrect got him on that particular one. Yeah,
1: Or he just took a guess on how to spell it. One of the two.
0: Yeah.
1: We had a bunch of guesses.
0: A bunch. Yeah,
1: Gemini, Leo. Scorpio.
0: Yeah. We've got we did get a text, and the person that texted in said that their grandkids are even rolling their eyes at our jokes this morning.
1: They're rough.
0: Hey.
1: He said he was talking.
0: We can't get the grandkids involved. You know, if we can't get them to like our jokes, then it must be bad.
1: It must be bad. I will say someone said, Wayne actually texted in and said he was speaking talk to text guy.
0: Oh, okay.
1: Well, I knew what you meant.
0: We knew what you meant. We got you, man. You're good. We're good.
1: Oh, my goodness.
0: Yeah.
1: That's funny.
0: Hannah, will you do the birthdays,
1: please? I'd be glad to do the birthdays. Brought to you by Valor Hall Conference and Event Center. Great for weddings, business meetings, private parties, military balls, and many functions. Happy birthday today to Jeff Hilton from Mom and All the Family. Happy birthday to Laura Gold from Family and Friends. Happy birthday to Sheila Covington from Mary Ann, Maryland. Happy birthday to Alicia Lee, and happy birthday today to Sean Waddell. Happy birthday to everybody celebrating today.
0: All right, we got to get to a quick break, and we'll come back and talk to the folks from Parks and Rec. That's coming up next.
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6: Here's your WHOP Weather Center forecast. Slight chance of thunderstorms today. Otherwise, sunshine mixed with clouds at times. Highs level off around 87. Winds out of the east, 5 to 10 miles an hour. Partly cloudy skies again. Tonight, slight chance of thunderstorms. Lows around 70. Slight chance for storms. Tomorrow, high temperatures reach up to 88. Sunshine mixed with clouds at times. That's the forecast. I'm meteorologist Megan Mulford for 98.7 Light FM. Currently, it's 74 degrees.
0: 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Glad to have back in the studios this morning from Parks and Rec. We've got Jacob Gibson joining us, and J.R. Davey is back as well. Gentlemen, good morning and welcome to the studios.
7: Thank you for having us.
0: Yeah, glad to have you back out. We've got a list of things here we want to talk about, but kind of a recap of the giant fireworks show.
7: Oh yeah,
0: weather kind of broke just in time, didn't it?
7: Right. Yeah, it was a special one that you missed if you weren't there. I was lucky enough; I got to be pretty close this year. So, for about a day or two after, my neck was hurting because I was pretty much looking straight up at them. But it was fun.
0: Right. Oh yeah. So we're able to do that. Although they had the rain and that caused some problems with the fair and things like that.
7: We on the fireworks, it was about a 15-20 minute delay from start time, and then we did them. They went 31 minutes.
0: I was going to say it was a little over, probably a little over. I was going to say 35, but I didn't. You know, I didn't have a stopwatch on it.
7: I think the official time was 31 minutes 10 seconds. Okay, I think is what they said.
0: Yeah,
7: so
0: that's pretty long for a fireworks show, isn't it?
7: Yeah, I wouldn't. I mean, honestly, I don't think you would ever want to go any longer than that because I would be afraid people would lose interest at that point.
0: Well, sure, yeah.
7: Because normally our shows are anywhere from 18 to 20, 22 minutes.
0: Right.
7: So it was a pretty good increase.
0: Yeah. Yeah. Well, we've got another big event coming up. This one's on Friday, July 24th. And this is the Hoptown Idol that you guys have been putting on for a number of years now. Yeah. I know they were doing it even before you came on the scene.
7: I don't know which one this one is.
0: I don't have any idea. It's been a long time.
7: Right. Oh, yeah. And I think it's well participated in as far as crowd goes because you never know what you're going to get. You know, you could get any type of music except for vulgarity. We don't have that.
0: Right.
7: you don't have to worry about that. But, so it's nice because you get to see different talent, and it's local talent. So that'll be the deadline for submitting your things. That's already passed. We'll be reviewing the submissions. I think we had 18 put in. We'll get that down to 10. We'll do that Wednesday. And then that night of, which is July 24th, is a Friday at 6 p.m. is when we start. We'll go from 10 down to 4, and then down to 2, and those two will go against each other, and then we'll have our winner.
0: You know, JR, I don't know if you remember when this all got started years ago, it was like open mic night. Before you did the video submissions, or I guess it's video, or
7: yeah.
0: is it?
7: Yeah,
0: is
7: you
0: it,
7: can do video or like
0: just
7: audio.
0: Audio. Yeah. yeah. But it was like open mic night right. down
8: I
0: there with
8: how that would go.
0: Yeah, yeah. So this is a good way to do it now
7: right.
0: and do it this way. And I guess they win some prizes, maybe
7: yes.
0: Some studio time as well.
7: Yeah, it's a $500 cash prize plus a 2-hour recording in a studio for Hoptown Records. They are moving their studio to Nashville, so whoever wins, it'll be on a delay. You'll have to coordinate that with Richie, but he'll be there that night, and he can tell you if they have a rough time estimate of when that'll be moved.
0: Mm-hmm. And again, the contestants notified by the 16th, as you
7: yeah.
0: said, and then song submissions by July 20th. So
7: yes.
0: they can perform a song different than the one they used to.
7: So yes, that is
0: sort
7: in the
0: of
7: rules. You have
0: yeah.
7: to do different songs.
0: Oh, you
7: than
0: do.
7: What you
0: oh, then what you
7: yeah.
0: sent in as a,
7: right.
0: as your nomination or
7: yeah, you put in. I believe because I'm remembering off the top of my head, but I believe it's you, and they all get sent these rules. They see the mm-hmm. rules before they submit and everything. But your song you submit to be one of the 10 contestants mm-hmm. is different than the other ones you choose.
0: Okay.
7: I think you choose 3 songs.
0: Yeah, yeah.
7: I'm
0: sure
7: that,
0: the
7: so.
0: The American Idol is the same way. I just
7: right.
0: have never really paid attention
7: yeah,
0: to
7: I
0: it
7: don't,
0: that much.
7: I
0: but,
7: pay attention to Hoptown Idol. I
0: that,
7: can't tell you anything
0: right.
7: about American
0: that
7: Idol.
0: That is true. Now, JR, I guess you guys are going to have food and beverages and things like that on site?
8: So on that occasion, the night before, right, is well, what we're going to pitch.
7: Well, it's... it'll be that night before, like, so if it starts at 6 mm-hmm. from, I don't know, 4 to 5 o'clock, if you want to go downtown and
8: right.
7: go to our different businesses that are down there.
0: Right, sure.
7: We will have G's Barbecue is going to be down there.
0: Okay.
7: But, again, we say if that's just adding a variety for us. You can still go to all the different restaurants. They'll have easy to go things that you can take and come mm-hmm. down and enjoy the show.
0: Yeah, good stuff. Yeah, good stuff. So again, that's coming up on Friday, July 24th, 6 until 9 p.m. at Founders Square, Hoptown Idol in downtown Hopkinsville. Now, another one of your downtown entertainment district celebrations is coming up on Friday, August 22nd. Is that right?
7: Yes, and we're still working out some details on what that's going to entail. I believe there is like an art crawl or something going on also that night. I'm just working on getting some more things that'll be in the downtown area to kind of get mm-hmm. people to walk around and see all these different businesses that we have downtown.
0: Right. Okay. Good. And then on Friday, September 11th and Saturday, September 12th, it's it's hard to believe that it's been 10 years that
7: right.
0: that we've started this in the summer.
7: Yeah.
0: It used to be in
7: technically,
0: May.
7: Technically, it was 11 years ago.
0: Right.
7: We didn't have it COVID year.
0: That's
7: so
0: right.
7: Tenth,
0: yeah.
7: yeah.
0: Yeah. It's the 10th one. Yeah.
7: Right.
0: But I remember this. Go back to the Little River days.
7: Right.
0: Is what they had was Little River days. And then we moved it to August.
7: Right.
0: And now with the heat and everything, we've decided to move it y'all decided to move it to September, and this year's going to be special because of the anniversary on September 11th.
7: Yes, it's 25 years for 9/11 also, so
0: mm-hmm.
7: it's kind of everything comes together, I guess.
0: Right, sure. Let's talk a little bit about that. Looks like a good mixture of product vendors and food vendors, JR.
8: So we got a total of 25 product vendors coming out. We got 21 food vendors that's going to be there that night. The carnival itself is free, so there's no charge in that. Bring your kids out. We're going to have bouncers, like I said, a night of music. And then we got coming out Friday, you got 1977 Experience, Hollywood Swingin'. Then coming out Saturday, we have the Harper Grace, followed by the Chris Jansen. Mm-hmm. But like I said, with the food vendors, I think we're maxed out, right?
7: Yes.
8: Yeah, so the food vendors is maxed out. So it's going to be a large variety of food selection. So if you want some food, come down.
0: Yeah. Mm-hmm. I know this will be your first year to experience
8: oh, yeah.
0: Summer Salute, at least on the recreation department side. I'm sure you've been down before, but as far as being a part of the management team, I guess you would say.
8: I've heard horror stories already about the night. As far as it's a good entertainment night to have fun, but as far as an employee, I've heard some stories. I missed out on the Hopton Idol too. We passed over that. Jacob didn't get my submission. I thought I submitted my submission.
0: Oh, yeah.
8: I thought I submitted my submission at the fair.
0: I can tell with your voice. I mean, I think he could make the top four. I think.
7: Oh yeah.
8: Hey, I put a smile on Miss Rudd's face at the fair, so that's all it takes.
0: Yeah.
8: So if Miss Rudd was a judge, I would win.
0: Yeah, you would win. Probably so. I can.
7: Yeah, that wouldn't be biased at all. Yeah. Even
0: though you said he came in and he started rubbing his throat and he said, I've got problems with my throat.
7: Yeah.
0: I didn't hear anything wrong with his voice then, did you?
7: Yeah, that way if anything's wrong, you could just blame it on me.
0: There you go. Oh, yeah, there you go. But again, a great musical lineup for both Friday and Saturday night. Of course, yes. Chris Jansen, country singer, lot of hits.
7: Oh, yeah. I think if memory serves me right, that Buy Me a Boat, the single, I think, went 5 times platinum, I believe. So that's pretty impressive.
0: That is, yeah.
7: And this is on his tour list.
0: Okay.
7: So, of course, he's doing an active tour right now. If you're thinking about going to see him, just know that our place is the cheapest place you can go because it's free. So.
0: Yeah. Do you get phone calls, people wanting to know about tickets, how to get tickets for your concerts?
7: We might. I haven't had any this year. I've seen where people have asked before.
0: Right.
7: But I haven't personally seen a phone call about that yet.
0: I mean, it's just, but I mean, it's to be able to have talent like this that's going to be on stage and doesn't cost you a thing.
7: Yeah,
0: all you got to do is drive downtown.
7: On his tour website, when you click on the date for September 12th and it says he's in Hopkinsville, it says, you know, tickets. But then when you click on it, it goes right to our Summer Salute page.
0: Oh, okay. Oh, that's so cool that they were able to link those two together.
7: Yeah. That's a first, from my knowledge, that the artist has done this kind of thing.
0: Yeah,
7: so we're looking forward to it.
0: Now, the 1977 experience kind of helped me out. Is that they do a lot of Cool in the Gang stuff? Is that right?
7: Is the Cool in the Gang.
0: Oh, okay. Hollywood Swinging is the Cool in the Gang.
7: Yeah, because I think that's one of their songs.
0: Oh, I'm not familiar with that one.
7: When I looked it up, I think that's where that name comes from. But the 1977 experience is just all the hit songs that came out in 1977. Ooh. To tell you off the top of my head, I don't know.
0: Yeah.
7: If I heard them, I would be like, I know that. I could probably even sing along, but to know what year it came out.
0: You can't go. I'm the same way. I can't really name anything from 77, but if you play it and it was a hit, I'm going to know.
7: The only thing I know that came out in 77 is I'm pretty sure the first Star Wars came out in 77.
0: Yeah, you're about right with the Star Wars. That's right. And then, of course, Harper Grace.
7: Right.
0: She's
7: a country artist, so you can really sing.
0: Right.
7: And then Chris Jansen, like we said.
0: Yeah, we
7: multiple
0: all know.
7: Hits,
0: yeah,
7: so.
0: Yeah. What's the best way if someone wants to know about all the, you know, these events that we've talked about? I guess you got a website, JR, people
8: can
0: go to?
8: They can follow us on that social media. It's at www.hoptownrec.com. Or you can call into our office. There's other flyers going around, Hopkinsville Rec page. There's a lot of information passed out social media-wise.
0: Okay.
8: So
0: good.
8: The information is out there.
0: All right, good. Anything else you guys want to mention?
7: Just back on the Summer Salute
0: topic. Oh, yeah.
7: We're also going to promote that. So Thursday afternoon is when we normally set these vendors up.

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0: Throwbacks you know and love from yesterday. We bring you more of today's hits too. Liz Stark, glad to be sharing a bit of your Tuesday workday with you. 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Coming up, Matchbox 20.
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12: Here's your WHOP Weather Center forecast. Slight chance of thunderstorms this afternoon. Otherwise, sunshine mixed with clouds at times. Daytime highs approaching 87. Winds out of the east, 5 to 10 miles an hour. Partly cloudy again. Tonight, slight chance for storms. Lows dip down to about 70. Slight chance for storms. Tomorrow, high of 88. Sunshine mixed with clouds at times. That's the forecast. I'm meteorologist Megan Mulford for 98.7 Light FM. Currently, it's 81 degrees.
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0: Janet Jackson, part of a great mix of yesterday and today, working from the office, from home, maybe doing work from the road. Thank you for setting a preset. We've got Lisa Loeb and Tom Petty coming up.
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0: One great hit after another to keep you company in your workday. Liz Stark, glad to be with you. And all eyes are on those who are researching cyclosporiasis across the nation. Looks like could be linked to leafy lettuce, cilantro, parsley. Wash that produce. And definitely, if you think you have symptoms, contact your doctor. Still to come, more great hits from today and yesterday. See ya coming up.
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6: Here's your WHOP Weather Center forecast. Slight chance of thunderstorms this afternoon. Otherwise, sunshine mixed with clouds at times. Daytime highs approaching 87. Winds out of the east, 5 to 10 miles an hour. Partly cloudy again. Tonight, slight chance for storms. Lows dip down to about 70. Slight chance for storms. Tomorrow, high of 88. Sunshine mixed with clouds at times. That's the forecast. I'm meteorologist Megan Mulford for 98.7 Light FM. Currently, it's 81 degrees.
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Hopkinsville, Clarksville, Fort Campbell.

one great hit after another to keep you feeling good through all those tasks and to-dos as you are sifting through all those emails. So much spam. Here's Bruno Mars.

0: Olivia Dean, So Easy, part of a better mix-up today. And yesterday for your Tuesday workday, Eric Clapton on the way and the Police coming up.
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6: Here's your WHOP Weather Center forecast. Slight chance of thunderstorms this afternoon. Otherwise, sunshine mixed with clouds at times. Daytime highs approaching 87. Winds out of the east, 5 to 10 miles an hour. Partly cloudy again. Tonight, slight chance for storms. Lows dip down to about 70. Slight chance for storms. Tomorrow, high of 88. Sunshine mixed with clouds at times. That's the forecast. I'm meteorologist Megan Mulford for 98.7 Light FM. Currently, it's 82 degrees.
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0: The Boss, part of a better mix-up today and yesterday. Liz Stark, glad to be with you in everyday social media, debating about something right now. It's whether or not teenagers should be allowed to lock their bedroom doors. I'm a hard no on this one. I think a lock is okay to be there, but I don't see any reason why it needs to be locked. It could be closed, right? And parents should have to knock before they enter. But a lock, I don't know. I don't know if I can get into that camp. Although right now, of course, the internet pretty divided on this. I'd love to know what you think. Coming up, Vance Joy.
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5: Here's your WHOP Weather Center forecast. Slight chance of thunderstorms this afternoon. Otherwise, sunshine mixed with clouds at times. Daytime highs approaching 87. Winds out of the east, 5 to 10 miles an hour. Partly cloudy again. Tonight, slight chance for storms. Lows dip down to about 70. Slight chance for storms. Tomorrow, high of 88. Sunshine mixed with clouds at times. That's the forecast. I'm meteorologist Megan Mulford for 98.7 Light FM. Currently, it's 82 degrees.
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1: NBC News Radio. I'm Chris Caraggio. President Trump is welcoming Iraqi Prime Minister Ali al-Zaidi to the White House. Several oil and gas deals are expected to be signed, and al-Zaidi hopes to attract more U.S. investment to help offset losses caused by reduced oil exports in the Strait of Hormuz. Lindsey Graham's sister is expected to be sworn in later this afternoon to fill his South Carolina Senate seat following his sudden death. South Carolina Governor Henry McMaster announced yesterday that the late Republican senator's sister, Darlene, will serve in the role until the term ends in January. Lindsey Graham passed away over the weekend due to aortic dissection, which is a tear in the body's main artery. He was 71. And inflation fell for the first time in 6 years in June. The consumer price index came in lower than analyst expectations, according to the Bureau of Labor Statistics. It fell 0.4% for the month, putting the annual inflation rate down to 3.5%. I'm Chris Caraggio, NBC News Radio.
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3: Good afternoon. 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My name is Hannah Hagman reporting. The St. Elmo Homemakers are bringing barbecue, fun, and fellowship back to the old schoolhouse on Bradshaw Road, and the community is invited to attend on July 6th at 8500 Bradshaw Road from 5 p.m. until 8 p.m. The St. Elmo annual barbecue has become a staple in the community and supports the upkeep of one-room schoolhouse St. Elmo School. Homemaker Kathleen Carter says the Homemakers took ownership of the school many years ago, and the first of the barbecues began not too long after to raise funds to upkeep the building. A big renovation began in earnest in 2022, and Carter says a lot has already been accomplished, but now they're looking to get even more started inside of the building.
4: So in 2022, a group of us from that area got together and started re-

0: started fixing that building back up, started remodeling it, restoring it back. In the meantime, we got it on the historical registry, and so we're trying to maintain the historical integrity of the building while we do that. We have got it fixed. It's all maintained, new roof, flooring, windows, everything's fixed in it. And now we're at the part where it's really expensive trying to get the inside back done.
1: Two Fort Campbell soldiers are set to receive the Purple Heart Medal at a ceremony later this month honoring those wounded during an attack in Kuwait in 2003. According to a news release, it was an insider attack that happened at Camp Pennsylvania in Kuwait in 2003 when a United States soldier threw hand grenades into three 1st Brigade living quarters tents. The attack killed two service members and wounded 14 others. Now, a Purple Heart will be presented to retired Lieutenant General Ben Hodges, and a Purple Heart will be presented posthumously to Captain Christopher Seifert, whose family will accept the medal on his behalf. Murder suspect Julian Bell appeared in Christian District Court on Monday for a preliminary hearing concerning a fatal stabbing that occurred on July 4th. Christian County Sheriff's Office Detective Scott Noiseworthy says Bell and John Anthony Foster Jr. got into an argument that turned physical, and that's when Bell allegedly stabbed Foster multiple times, resulting in his death. Two witnesses tried to separate the pair, but both reportedly received injuries from Bell. Assistant County Attorney Jared Smith requested for another first-degree assault charge to be added to Bell's charges to reflect that both witnesses were injured. Judge Foster Cutoff says the current and additional charge will be reviewed by a grand jury.
2: With regards to 26F567, the court is going to find probable cause on the one count of murder and the now two counts of assault first degree, with the one count added on motion of the county attorney with regards to the injury to miss. That case will go to the grand jury for review.
1: A section of Kentucky 272 in Trigg County, also known as Caledonia Road, is closed after a sinkhole developed. According to the Kentucky Transportation Cabinet, the road is closed at the 5.7-mile marker, which is near Glenwood Mill Road. The roadway will be closed until further notice while repairs are underway. The community is invited to take part in the next gathering of the Bell Hooks Book Club, set to take place July 20th at the Penaroyal Area Museum. This informal group comes together in conversation about Hopkinsville native Bell Hooks, also known as Gloria Jean Watkins, and her extensive work. The book this month is Salvation, Black People in Love, and the group will discuss Chapter 4, Valuing Ourselves Rightly. Discussions will continue with subsequent chapters on the third Monday of each month. Kentucky State Police will be joining law enforcement across the country as part of Operation Safe Driver Week, which started Monday. This national initiative from the Commercial Vehicle Safety Alliance aims to improve driver behavior and reduce crashes through enforcement, inspections, education, and outreach. Throughout the week, officers and inspectors will focus on identifying and stopping commercial motor vehicle drivers who are engaging in unsafe driving behaviors. The speaker lineup for the 2026 Fancy Farm Picnic is being announced. The event, which takes place on August 1st, will feature speakers from both sides of the aisle, including Senator Jason Howe, Kentucky Representative Kim Holloway, Andy Barr, Congressman James Comer, Attorney General Russell Coleman, and Commissioner of Agriculture Jonathan Schell. It also includes Lieutenant Governor Jacqueline Coleman and John Drew Williams, who is running against Comer. I'm Hannah Hagman.
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5: Here's your WHOP Weather Center forecast. Slight chance of thunderstorms this afternoon. Otherwise, sunshine mixed with clouds at times. Daytime highs approaching 87. Winds out of the east, 5 to 10 miles an hour. Partly cloudy again. Tonight, slight chance for storms. Lows dip down to about 70. Slight chance for storms. Tomorrow, high of 88. Sunshine mixed with clouds at times. That's the forecast. I'm meteorologist Megan Mulford for 98.7 Light FM. Currently, it's 82 degrees.
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0: Adele, part of a better mix of today and yesterday. Liz Stark, glad to share some time with you today. Heart on the way, and American Girls, Harry Styles coming up.
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11: Here's your WHOP Weather Center forecast. Slight chance of thunderstorms this afternoon. Otherwise, sunshine mixed with clouds at times. Daytime highs approaching 87. Winds out of the east, 5 to 10 miles an hour. Partly cloudy again. Tonight, slight chance for storms. Lows dip down to about 70. Slight chance for storms. Tomorrow, high of 88. Sunshine mixed with clouds at times. That's the forecast. I'm meteorologist Megan Mulford for 98.7 Light FM. Currently, it's 82 degrees.
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0: Rod Stewart, the Motown song, part of a better mix of music in your workday. We've got Billy Joel coming up and Halsey on the way.
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0: A perfect mix of music to keep you company while you work. Liz Stark, glad to be with you. And it has been confirmed. We're getting a fifth installment of Hotel Transylvania, The Haunting of Hotel Transylvania, the fifth fantasy comedy movie installment in the works with Sony Pictures Animation and Amazon MGM Studios, going to be released on the big screen October of 2027.
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8: Here's your WHOP Weather Center forecast. Slight chance of thunderstorms this afternoon. Otherwise, sunshine mixed with clouds at times. Daytime highs approaching 87. Winds out of the east, 5 to 10 miles an hour. Partly cloudy again. Tonight, slight chance for storms. Lows dip down to about 70. Slight chance for storms. Tomorrow, high of 88. Sunshine mixed with clouds at times. That's the forecast. I'm meteorologist Megan Mulford for 98.7 Light FM. Right now, 84.
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0: Stevie Nicks, part of a better mix of yesterday and today for your Tuesday workday. Madonna on the way and Charlie Puth attention coming up.
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12: Here's your WHOP Weather Center forecast. Sunshine mixed with clouds at times this afternoon, with daytime highs approaching 87. Winds out of the east, 5 to 10 miles an hour. Partly cloudy skies again. Tonight, slight chance of thunderstorms. Lows level off around 70. Mainly sunny skies. Tomorrow, slight chance of thunderstorms. Highs level off around 88. That's the forecast. I'm meteorologist Megan Mulford for 98.7 Light FM. Currently, it's 86 degrees.
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0: Hootie and the Blowfish, part of a great mix of music to keep you company and feeling good in your workday. We know sometimes lyrics can make all the difference. 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

0: Olivia Rodrigo, part of a better mix of today and yesterday. Liz Stark, glad to be with you, and you've got a good excuse to play some Mario with your family. Tonight, Nintendo releasing Super Mario All-Stars. 33 years ago today, hard to believe. It has been 3 decades, but absolutely an amazing change that happened for Nintendo when that took place. Again, now you have a great excuse to play video games with the family tonight just to celebrate. Coming up, Lovely the Band.
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10: Here's your WHOP Weather Center forecast. Sunshine mixed with clouds at times this afternoon, with daytime highs approaching 87. Winds out of the east, 5 to 10 miles an hour. Partly cloudy skies again. Tonight, slight chance of thunderstorms. Lows level off around 70. Tomorrow, 88. Upper 80s, Thursday and Friday, with thunderstorms both days. That's the forecast. I'm meteorologist Megan Mulford for 98.7 Light FM. Currently 86.
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Everybody Needs Somebody. I'm your guy, Steve Cassidy, with great music all afternoon. One great song after another. Here's Benson Boone. Oh, sorry. I'm sorry.

0: Song was kind of a slow burn on me. I wasn't sure about it at first. Wasn't sure I liked it, but I like it. It's Huntrix and Golden with Steve Cassidy. More great music coming up. Home Run Derby last night. St. Louis Cardinals outfielder Jordan Walker, the Home Run Derby champion. The first St. Louis Cardinal player to ever win the Home Run Derby. Jot that factoid down for the next trivia night.
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8: Here's your WHOP Weather Center forecast. Sunshine mixed with clouds at times this afternoon, with daytime highs approaching 87. Winds out of the east, 5 to 10 miles an hour. Partly cloudy skies again. Tonight, slight chance of thunderstorms. Lows level off around 70. Tomorrow, 88. Upper 80s, Thursday and Friday, with thunderstorms both days. That's the forecast. I'm meteorologist Megan Mulford for 98.7 Light FM. Currently, it's 88 degrees.
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1: That's Lord and Royals with Steve Cassidy and great music from the 80s and 90s to today. Thanks for hanging out. Usher's coming up right after Matchbox 20. And 3 a.m. is coming up next, the time of day when we solve all our problems.
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0: They were going for a ZZ Top kind of sound, and I don't know if they nailed it, but what a great song. The big breakthrough hit for Roxette. Their first big hit, it's The Look with Steve, and more music coming up from Nico and Vince next.
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5: Here's your WHOP Weather Center forecast. Sunshine mixed with clouds at times this afternoon, with daytime highs approaching 88. East winds 5 to 10 miles an hour. Partly cloudy skies again. Tonight, slight chance of thunderstorms. Lows dip down to about 70. Mainly sunny tomorrow. Daytime highs approaching 88. Upper 80s Thursday and Friday, with thunderstorms possible both days. That's the forecast. I'm meteorologist Megan Mulford for 98.7 Light FM. 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
1: One great song right after another. I'm Steve. Elton John is ready to say farewell for real this time. A couple of years after wrapping up his farewell Yellow Brick Road tour, he's added a couple of more concert dates here in the fall. He's going to do a couple of shows in Mexico City, shows that had originally been canceled due to COVID. Or maybe he's just one of those artists, doesn't need the money, but he does what he does, and he's got to do it.

0: Miss Jewel, you were meant for me. World Cup soccer today, semifinals. First game of the semifinals is today. France versus Spain, two of the favorites to win the whole tournament. Tomorrow's game is England versus Argentina, two of the favorites to win the whole thing. It's going to be an exciting couple of days of soccer here before the final, which will be pretty exciting this coming weekend.
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8: Here's your WHOP Weather Center forecast. Sunshine mixed with clouds at times this afternoon, with daytime highs approaching 88. East winds 5 to 10 miles an hour. Partly cloudy skies again. Tonight, slight chance of thunderstorms. Lows dip down to about 70. Mainly sunny tomorrow. Daytime highs approaching 88. Upper 80s Thursday and Friday, with thunderstorms possible both days. That's the forecast. I'm meteorologist Megan Mulford for 98.7 Light FM. Right now, it's 89 degrees.
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0: 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That's Ace of Base and Beautiful Life. I'm Steve with more great music coming up. Lots of songs, real variety. 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

0: Feel good songs all afternoon. That's what I'm talking about. Might be my favorite Whitney Houston song. That's I'm Every Woman. I'm Steve. More coming up from Avril Lavigne next.
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2: Here's your WHOP Weather Center forecast. Sunshine mixed with clouds at times this afternoon, with daytime highs approaching 88. East winds 5 to 10 miles an hour. Partly cloudy skies again. Tonight, slight chance of thunderstorms. Lows dip down to about 70. Mainly sunny tomorrow. Daytime highs approaching 88. Upper 80s Thursday and Friday, with thunderstorms possible both days. That's the forecast. I'm meteorologist Megan Mulford for 98.7 Light FM. Right now, it's 89 degrees.
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Today's National Mac and Cheese Day. Tomorrow's National Hot Dog Day. I think we can celebrate both days. Mac and cheese with hot dogs, and tomorrow, hot dogs with mac and cheese. Dinner sorted out for the next couple of days. What a way to celebrate.

0: It's Bon Jovi, you want it dead or alive? It's Steve, National Macaroni and Cheese Day, as I mentioned, and there's a lot of cheddar up for grabs tonight in the Mega Millions lottery jackpot. Think of the fancy mac and cheese you would buy if you had the Mega Millions jackpot in your pocket. $637 million or so in the jackpot tonight. Good luck if you play, if you're in it to win it.
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18: Here's your WHOP Weather Center forecast. Slight chance of thunderstorms tonight, otherwise partly cloudy. Lows level off around 70. East winds at around 5 miles an hour. High temperatures reach up to 88 tomorrow, mainly sunny skies. Tomorrow night, 71. Chance of thunderstorms Thursday and Friday with highs in the upper 80s. That's the forecast. I'm meteorologist Megan Mulford for 98.7 Light FM. Currently, it's 89 degrees.
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0: Bare Naked Ladies, it's all been done. Coming up, something sweet from Def Leppard. Hey, scientists have spotted sugar in space. A sweet surprise. The origin of sugar on Earth has been a mystery for a long time. We need it for life here on this planet, but they can never figure out where it originally came from. Part of the Big Bang or what? Well, now they've actually spotted a sugar molecule in space, unmistakably. Some kind of sugar in space. A Milky Way in the Milky Way.
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0: little bit wilted, but I can get my own flowers. Thank you very much. Been hot. Miley Cyrus with Steve Cassidy. More music coming up from The Fray on the way next.
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5: Here's your WHOP Weather Center forecast. Slight chance of thunderstorms tonight, otherwise partly cloudy. Lows level off around 70. East winds at around 5 miles an hour. High temperatures reach up to 88. Tomorrow, mainly sunny skies. Tomorrow night, 71. Chance of thunderstorms Thursday and Friday with highs in the upper 80s. That's the forecast. I'm meteorologist Megan Mulford for 98.7 Light FM. Currently, it's 89 degrees.
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0: against Iran for the fourth straight day. Earlier, President Trump walked back his plan to impose a 20% toll related to the strait. Trump said the now axed toll fee will be replaced by investment deals that the various Gulf states will be making into the U.S. ICE agents are being instructed to halt most vehicle stops for the time being. That's according to multiple reports. This comes after two deadly shootings involving agents happened in less than a week. Lindsey Graham's sister is now an interim South Carolina senator. Darlene Graham was sworn in today following the sudden death of her brother. Lindsey Graham passed away due to aortic dissection, which is a tear in the body's main artery. He was 71. An extreme heat wave is baking the Northeast and the Mid-Atlantic. Heat advisories have been issued in Boston, New York City, Buffalo, and Philadelphia. I'm Chris Caraggio, NBC News Radio.
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2: Good evening, and this is Deontay Berry reporting. Summer break is starting to wind down, and so is the construction of the Consolidated Christian County High School. On Tuesday, the Hopkinsville Rotary Club hosted a meeting at the school where the gymnasium's name was announced. Christian County Public Schools Superintendent Chris Bensel thanked multiple community organizations for supporting local students, including the Rotary Club. To honor the club's commitment, Bensel announced that the high school's gymnasium has been named the Hopkinsville Rotary Arena.
3: Because of your commitment to our students and our community, we're proudly going to honor and name the new gymnasium at Christian County High School the Hopkinsville Rotary Arena. So, congratulations. Thank you. And if you're wondering, because I still am amazed sometimes at this building, that is an actual picture, and we'll walk over and see it in a minute.
2: A little over a month remains before the school is set to open, and Bensel says they are working on some finishing touches. He says furniture needs to be installed in many classrooms, and he also wants to give students and parents time to get familiar with the new school. The high school is set to open on August 19th for the first day of the 2026-27 school year. A ribbon cutting ceremony will be hosted for the school on August 6th.
3: July 14th, you know, we have about 35 days till school opens. We want to get our students and our parents oriented to the traffic pattern, to the flow of the building, to their classroom orientation, to their academy. Obviously, the final touches, you saw a lot of furniture boxes, and that's really what we're focused on right now is setting up, moving, and putting in furniture.
2: The St. Elmo Homemakers are bringing barbecue fun and fellowship back to the old schoolhouse on Bradshaw Road, and the community is invited to attend on July 16th at 8500 Bradshaw Road from 5 p.m. to 8 p.m. The St. Elmo annual barbecue has become a staple in the community and supports the upkeep of a one-room schoolhouse, St. Elmo School. Homemaker Kathleen Carter says the Homemakers took ownership of the school many years ago now, and the first of the barbecues began not too long after to raise funds for upkeep of the building. A big renovation began in earnest in 2022, and Carter says a lot has already been accomplished, but now they're looking to get even more started inside the building.
4: So in 2022, a group of us from that area got together and started fixing that building back up, started remodeling it, restoring it back. In the meantime, we got it on the historical registry, and so we're trying to maintain the historical integrity of the building while we do that. We have got it fixed. It's all maintained, new roof, flooring, windows, everything's fixed in it. And now we're at the part where it's really expensive trying to get the inside back done.
2: With the mission of uplifting boys in the community, to celebrate its members and spotlight its work, the nonprofit is inviting the community to its Emerald City Gala. Nonprofit co-founder Ledessa Lewis says the gala is a chance for them to shed light on Men2Be's local impact and their goals for the future. The gala will take over the Silo Event Center from 5 p.m. to 10 p.m. on August 1st. Tickets are available at mentobeinc.org.
5: The purpose of the gala this year is to show the impact that we've made in the city and to bring people along the journey of what is to come out of Addicts. We've been in existence now since 2020. This would be 6 years for us. And we just would like to share the stories, the impact, the success, maybe even the hardships of what it looks like to run a nonprofit in a small community.
2: Two Fort Campbell soldiers are set to receive the Purple Heart Medal at a ceremony later this month honoring those wounded during an attack in Kuwait in 2003.

0: According to a news release, it was an insider attack that happened at Campbell, Pennsylvania, in Kuwait in 2003, when a United States soldier threw hand grenades into three 1st Brigade Bastogne living quarter tents. The attack killed two service members and wounded 14 others. Now a Purple Heart will be presented to retired Lieutenant General Ben Hodges, and a Purple Heart will be presented posthumously to Captain Christopher Seifer, whose family will accept the medal on his behalf. Following a main line break near the 16,000 block of Dawson Springs Road on Tuesday, the Christian County Water District has issued a boil water advisory. To see all the impacted addresses and roads, visit whopam.com. Customers in the impacted areas should boil their water for 3 minutes before use. That's been your news, and this is Deontay Berry reporting.
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2: Here's your WHOP Weather Center forecast. Slight chance of thunderstorms tonight, otherwise partly cloudy. Lows level off around 70. East winds at around 5 miles an hour. High temperatures reach up to 88 tomorrow, mainly sunny skies. Tomorrow night, 71. Chance of thunderstorms Thursday and Friday with highs in the upper 80s. That's the forecast. I'm meteorologist Megan Mulford for 98.7 Light FM. Currently, it's 89 degrees.
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0: I knew it.
1: You have to appreciate Taylor Swift's evolution as an artist, as a songwriter. She's evolved over the years as she has matured, but I sure kind of like the old school Taylor Swift. Just like that, I knew it. I knew you. I'm Steve, and coming up, it's Huey Lewis in the news.
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7: Here's your WHOP Weather Center forecast. Slight chance of thunderstorms tonight, otherwise partly cloudy. Lows level off around 70. East winds at around 5 miles an hour. High temperatures reach up to 88 tomorrow, mainly sunny skies. Tomorrow night, 71. Chance of thunderstorms Thursday and Friday with highs in the upper 80s. That's the forecast. I'm meteorologist Megan Mulford for 98.7 Light FM. Currently, it's 88 degrees.
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0: One of the more memorable Super Bowl halftime shows, I think, the weekend. Blinding Lights with Steve Cassidy. Big halftime show planned for the FIFA final on Sunday. Madonna, Shakira, and the K-pop band BTS part of that show. Oh, and Justin Bieber, too. Just added as a co-headliner for the Super Bowl-style show. Want to do it big. It's going to be short, though. The players are used to a 15-minute halftime and the Super Bowl, I keep wanting to say, the World Cup final halftime show is expected to last just 11 minutes. They're going to pack a lot of music into a short amount of time.
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0: A lot of great music from the movies in the 1980s. That's Tina Turner, We Don't Need Another Hero, from the third of the Mad Max movies, Mad Max Beyond Thunderdome. Steve Cassidy with more music coming up from Louis Capaldi next. It's one of those that's going to get you right in the feels.
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5: Here's your WHOP Weather Center forecast. Slight chance of thunderstorms tonight, otherwise partly cloudy. Lows level off around 70. East winds at around 5 miles an hour. High temperatures reach up to 88 tomorrow, mainly sunny skies. Tomorrow night, 71. Chance of thunderstorms Thursday and Friday with highs in the upper 80s. That's the forecast. I'm meteorologist Megan Mulford for 98.7 Light FM. 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

Lou Gramm had brought this song to Foreigner to record, and they were like, nah, that's not really a Foreigner song. You can do it if you want as a solo, Lou. Well, Lou was right. Big hit for Lou Gramm. Here's Midnight Blue.

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1: Can't touch this. You can't touch this. You can't touch this. You can't touch this.

0: Yep, he'll be part of the big World Cup halftime show on Sunday. Just added in the last week or so, Justin Bieber with Madonna, Shakira, and BTS. Packing a lot of music into 10 or 11 short minutes there at halftime. They don't want to extend the halftime like they do with the Super Bowl. So it's going to be a tight show, as they say. Coming up, more great music from Olivia Dean.
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8: Here's your WHOP Weather Center forecast. Slight chance of thunderstorms tonight, otherwise partly cloudy. Lows level off around 70. East winds at around 5 miles an hour. High temperatures reach up to 88 tomorrow, mainly sunny skies. Tomorrow night, 71. Chance of thunderstorms Thursday and Friday with highs in the upper 80s. That's the forecast. I'm meteorologist Megan Mulford for 98.7 Light FM. Right now, 86.
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0: wonder if she was having second thoughts about not signing off on the Michael Jackson biopic. It's just to reach the billion-dollar box office mark, and there's definitely a Michael 2 in the works. Janet Jackson with Escapade. It's Steve, Beach Boys coming up, The Sound of Summer, from the band that practically invented summer. And up next, it's Natasha Bedingfield.
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0: Remember that movie, Spice World, the movie about the Spice Girls? Meatloaf played their bus driver. And there was a problem in the movie that the toilets were always clogged. And when the girl's manager asks Meatloaf, the bus driver, to fix the toilets, he says, "Listen, I love these girls. I'll do anything for them, but I won't do that." I'm Steve. More music coming up from Lady Gaga.
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3: Westwood One presents Today in Women's Sports. The Dallas Wings are soaring up the WNBA standings thanks to their five-game winning streak. Dallas was tied for the worst record in the league last year, but at the midway point of this season, it sits in fourth place after its 96-91 victory over the Chicago Sky Sunday night. While newcomers like rookie AZ Fudd and veteran Jessica Shepherd have been a huge part of the turnaround, the Wings are headlined by the play of superstar Paige Beckers. The second-year guard leads the upstart team in points and assists.
4: 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We were not even close to our best game, but we stuck together. We dug in. We found a way to win. And I think that's really the key.
3: Beckers and the Wings have a 16-8 record on the season, and they are back in action on Thursday when they host the New York Liberty. With Today in Women's Sports, I'm Erica Herskowitz on Westwood One.
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7: Here's your WHOP Weather Center forecast. Slight chance of thunderstorms tonight, otherwise partly cloudy. Lows level off around 70. East winds at around 5 miles an hour. High temperatures reach up to 88. Tomorrow, mainly sunny skies. Tomorrow night, 71. Chance of thunderstorms Thursday and Friday with highs in the upper 80s. That's the forecast. I'm meteorologist Megan Mulford for 98.7 Light FM. Right now, it's 88 degrees.
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1: Hello. 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